0: and I am very tired. Right now, I would take a camp bed in a hallway next to a PowerPoint so I could plug my CPAP machine in and go to sleep.
1: Traffic is slowly returning to normal after a car fire in the Harbour Tunnel plunged Sydney roads into chaos. The tunnel has now reopened after the fire was extinguished. One person taken for treatment of smoke inhalation. Drivers are still being urged to allow extra time with city-bound traffic queued past Mosman. Legendary singer Dolly Parton is being celebrated for her immense talent, generosity and optimism. The cultural icons died at the age of 80. The US president has announced flags will be lowered for a week in her honour, while Australia's prime minister says hearts around the country are broken. Country music artist Max Jackson has a tattoo in honour of the lessons and inspiration that she's drawn from Dolly Parton's life.
2: Really talks so much, you know, through her music about going through hard times and how, you know, you can really lean into that and it can really make you stronger and you can come out the other side with something beautiful. That was something that always inspired me throughout my life and throughout my music and just an incredible person.
1: Dolly Parton's team has confirmed she died after a brief battle with cancer. Labor MP Luke Gosling says neither he or his office have been made aware of an alleged breach of his bail conditions. Mr. Gosling's due to face court next month after allegedly attacking the Northern Territory administrator at a function in Darwin in July. Police claim the 54-year-old breached his bail conditions on the 14th of August. Mr. Gosling denies any wrongdoing. Political leaders are grappling with the issue of data centres at today's National Cabinet meeting. The Prime Minister is pushing for a consistent approach nationally around location, energy and water use rules, but the proposal has already faced pushback from some states and territories. Also making news, a memorial service is being held at Porepunkha, marking a year since two Victorian police officers were killed in the line of duty. And research shows a court diversion program for people with cognitive impairment is improving outcomes. In finance, a few minutes into trade, the All Ords up 27 points at 94.02, one Aussie dollar buying 71.6 US cents.
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4: Jack Cole has been named to start at 5'8 for the Panthers in Friday night's game against the Bulldogs, with Jack Cogger out suspended. Still no recall for Blaise Talungi, who's only been named on the bench. The Wallabies aren't expecting a warm welcome in Argentina this weekend. Australia's last tour in 2024 saw the Wallabies win a controversial first test before conceding 67 points in their worst ever loss. Fly half Ben Donaldson says there won't be a red carpet.
5: I played in Argentina before, and every stadium you play in, it's very hostile. It's an awesome experience. And the supporters are so passionate. Hopefully, if selected, just going to embrace the experience, embrace the challenge, and I think it should be pretty cool.
4: And Sally Fitzgibbons has defeated fellow Aussie veteran Stephanie Gilmore in the opening round of the Fiji Surf Pro. That's sport. I'm Mike Pearsall.
1: 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That's the latest news and sport.
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1: Showers and a possible storm, southerly winds, a top of 19 degrees on the coast and in the west. The slight chance of a morning shower, then clearing tomorrow. Mostly sunny Friday, partly cloudy Saturday, Sunday. Cloud clearing again on Monday. Right now, 17 degrees in town, humidity 84%. It's 18 degrees at Bankstown, 18 also at Campbelltown and Penrith, 17 degrees at Gosford, 16 right now at Lucas Heights, 16 at Terry Hills.
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Friends with a classic hit. I am so happy to say I got to see him perform live. If you were at his Not Dead Yet tour last time he was in Australia, that was great, wasn't it? We are playing the song in just a moment from one of my favourite artists. In fact, it's the thing that I've got in common with Bruce Springsteen. We are both huge fans of Van Morrison. Right Side of the Road, straight after the

0: I listen to you guys all the time at work. 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

0: Sydney's classic hits to you with the Eurythmics. Next Sunday, not this one, but next Sunday, September 6th, is Father's Day. So if you are commemorating the day, maybe heading out for lunch, extra money would be so helpful, wouldn't it? This is how we can help you. We've got $1,000 to be won just before 8 o'clock tomorrow morning with our Classic Hits breakfast. Kathy Jubb will invite you to call, but we'll play just after 8. You get 10 questions. If you can get them all right in 1 minute, you'll win $1,000. You do get $10 for every correct answer. So let me help you with question 3. Who sang Ferry Cross the Mersey? The answer's Jerry and the Pacemakers. Now, Kathy will ask this question tomorrow morning, and Andrea this afternoon at 4:30 will give us another one of the questions and answers. Good luck.
1: 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Sydney traffic.
2: Heavy traffic in Sydney's north approaching the Sydney Harbour Tunnel. It follows a car fire earlier this morning. The good news is the tunnel has been well and truly open for a long time. You'll find delays from about Spit Junction in Mossman, though. Military Road crawling through Cremorne and Neutral Bay. There are delays in North Sydney for the Pacific Highway approaching the Harbour Bridge and Tunnel, and slow traffic out of Hunters Hill as well. The Gladesville Bridge on the crawl into Drummoyne. Major roads will close on Sunday for the Sydney Marathon from North Sydney to Kingsford, including the Harbour Bridge, Western Distributor and Anzac Parade. Details at livetraffic.com. I'm Tim Govers. That's the latest traffic on Classic Hits 2UE.
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3: 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I haven't quite processed it yet, to be honest, but we've lost Dolly Parton at the age of 80. 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
13: Hey, it's Taylor Oates with a sports flash. The NRL is due to trial a controversial rule change this weekend in an effort to reduce blowout scorelines and add more tactical options. Now teams who try to concede a try can choose if they want to kick off or receive the ball from restart. After a standout debut season with the Titans, Gold Coast NRLW star Tegan Levi is at the centre of a tug of war between the Gillaroos and Rugby Australia. Having already represented Australia in the Rugby Sevens, a Gillaroos call-up would see Levi become a dual international. West Tigers coach Benji Marshall has plenty to smile about after his side pulled off one of the biggest upsets of the season.
14: I reckon that's as proud as I've ever been as a coach. I'm just proud of the effort, and probably go as far as saying as a club, that's probably one of our best wins we've had.
13: The Tigers breaking an 8-game losing streak and opening up the race for the NRL top four. And retired Rabbitohs star Jai Arrow will achieve his 100-game milestone under a one-off plan organised by the NRL. NRL and the club. And now you're up to date with the latest in sport.
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0: Thing, the real thing, with a classic hit from Mark Knopfler before that, A Blast from the Past, Going Home. That was the theme to Local Hero. You remember the movie back in the day with a very young Peter Capaldi and, of course, Burt Lancaster. The 11 o'clock news is next. Then, get together. We'll be playing this classic hit from the Youngbloods after we get you across today's news headlines, a weather forecast for the week, and a sports update too. Thelma Houston. And if you're out and about the car, we'll get you a traffic update. Make it easier to get where you need to be without any hassles next.
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3: It's 11 o'clock. Good morning. I'm Josh Bryant. The Royal Commission into Anti-Semitism will deliver its final report on the 18th of December, 4 days later than originally planned. Commissioner Virginia Bell has made closing remarks ahead of the inquiry's final hearings today. The report was originally due on the 14th of December, marking 1 year since the Bondi Beach terrorist attack, but Commissioner Bell says that would distract from a solemn day of remembrance.
13: I'm aware of concern within the Jewish community that delivery of the report on the anniversary would be a distraction. I fully understand that concern, and to avoid that distraction, I have asked for a short extension of the term.
3: Dolly Parton's team has released a statement confirming the legendary singer-songwriter died of cancer. There's been an outpouring of grief across America and around the world since news broke of the cultural icon's death at the age of 80. She's being remembered as a force of nature.

0: still waiting for a bid by mid this morning. The opposition's Michael McCormack is conducting a countrywide listening tour to hear the concerns of veterans. Many are worried about the federal government's move to impose a $5,000 cap for allied health services. Veterans argue the money won't go far enough. Mr. McCormack's told Mark Levy the measure is grossly unfair.
1: And the minister, by his own estimation, said 25,000 veterans are going to be worse off. So that's the department's figures. That's the government's figures, and it's just it is a disgrace and it's a blight on this government, which has turned its back on our veterans.
0: Woolworths sales growth has outpaced rival Coles. Food sales at the supermarket giant rose to $53.8 billion in the 2026 financial year, profits up 18% to $1.14 billion. The state government says it will accept the recommendations of a New South Wales Productivity Commission report into e-bikes. The report found the cost of compulsory insurance schemes for the devices would outweigh the potential benefits. Also making news, a Sydney man has been charged with driving without a licence on 19 occasions following investigations by a police strike force. And Luna has taken out the top spot as the most popular dog name in New South Wales, followed by Teddy and Daisy. In finance, the All Ords is trading up 58 points at 93.74. One Australian dollar currently buying 71.6 US cents.
2: At Sydney's Classic Hits 2UE, we love playing classic hits. And there's plenty more of them coming up straight after the news and weather.
3: Broncos coach Michael Maguire denies he forced club captain Adam Reynolds into early retirement. Reynolds initially suggested it was the call of Madge and the medical staff to rule him out of their last two games. Maguire clarifying it was Reynolds who made the call.
4: He basically said to me, I think it's time, Madge. Yeah, and that's how it went. Yeah, and I respect that. Yeah, I'd love to see him play. I'd love to see him roll out there and be in front of our 40,000 fans and 50,000 fans like we would. But there comes a time where he just said the body's had its time and he just couldn't get to the end point to have that last little fairy tale.
3: Swans forward Charlie Curnow and Giants defender Lachie Ashe have been named in the AFL's All-Australian team for 2026. Serena Williams and Carlos Alcaraz have won their opening mixed doubles match at the US Open. And Aussies Steph Gilmore, Oscar Berry and Jarvis Earl have all bowed out of the Fiji Surf Pro in the opening round. That's sport. I'm Mike Pearsall.
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5: In West Pennant Hills, a semi-trailer has broken down coming off the M2. It's in lane 2 of the eastbound off-ramp to Pennant Hills Road and the North Connects Tunnel. There's emergency roadwork underway at Homebush West on Parramatta Road. The left eastbound lane is blocked at Deroey Avenue. And at Merrylands, traffic lights are flashing yellow. Merrylands Road at Lockwood Street and Chetwynd Road. Plenty of traffic on the M5, but it's a 15-minute trip from the Hume Motorway to the M5 Tunnel, which is pretty good for eastbounders. Ever wonder what it was like to make Jaws? The movie? The hilarious brand new smash hit play, The Shark Is Broken, lands in Sydney this Friday. The biggest drama was never in the water. Book it, Ticketmaster. I'm Tim Govis. That's the latest traffic on Classic Hits 2UE.
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0: Showers and a possible storm, southerly winds, a top of 19 degrees on the coast and in the west. The slight chance of a morning shower, then clearing tomorrow. Mostly sunny Friday, partly cloudy Saturday, Sunday. Cloud clearing again on Monday. Right now, 17 degrees in town, humidity 84%. It's 18 degrees at Bankstown, 18 also at Campbelltown and Penrith. 17 degrees at Gosford, 16 right now at Lucas Heights. 16 at Terry Hills. That's why I'm
2: easy. Now, another hour of classic hits on 2UE. I'm

hit from the Youngbloods this morning. Hello, it's Michelle Murphy on a sad, sad day. I hope you're okay. The passing of Dolly Parton hitting a lot of us really hard today. Always on my mind. We've got Elvis Presley playing straight after this one from Fairground Attraction.

0: Your smiling face, James Taylor, on Sydney's classic hits 2UE. Hearing that song makes me think of the Dolly Parton quote. Such sad news about Dolly Parton's passing today. She did once say, in fact, she probably said it more than once, if ever you see someone without a smile, give them yours. What a beautiful lady. I said. Classic hit from Neil Diamond soon. But straight after this, we have got the song that is so good. It was the one to knock the Beatles' Let It Be off the top of the charts back in 1970. Playing that song next.
1: 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Sydney traffic.
2: A semi-trailer has broken down on the M2 motorway coming off to Pennant Hills Road in the North Connects Tunnel. It's in lane 2 of the eastbound off-ramp. A power failure at Alexandria affecting Botany Road at McAvoy Street. The traffic lights are out and there are delays in all directions. A car's run into a pole on McAvoy Street at Alexandria at Wyndham Street. That's affecting all directions too. An emergency roadwork underway at Homebush West on Parramatta Road. The left eastbound lane's blocked at Deroe Avenue. Census night was Tuesday, the 11th of August. There's still time to complete. In the census, every answer matters. 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I'm Tim Govers. That's the latest traffic on Classic Hits 2UE.
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11: Hi there, I'm Vanessa Gibson with a sports flash. The Broncos coach says it was Adam Reynolds' decision not to play the final two games of the season. Michael Maguire has spoken to the media this morning after a furore over who made the final call, saying he would have loved to see his captain have a home farewell.
12: I'd love to see him roll out there and be in front of our 40,000 fans and 50,000 fans like we ought. But there comes a time where he just said the body's had its time and he just couldn't get to the end point to have that last little fairy tale.
11: The Bulldogs have ended months of speculation about Jacob Preston's future, announcing he's signed a new four-year deal worth about $3 million. Preston now joins captain Stephen Crichton in being locked in until the end of 2031. And there's been a heartwarming reaction to the decision to allow Jai Arrow to be named for the final two games of the season to bring up his 100-game milestone. The Rabbitohs' two opponents, the Titans and Roosters, will also take part in raising awareness and funds for MND. That's the latest in sport.
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0: Yeah, I love it, mate. I love working to it. I've got a young crew of boys who work with me, and I'm educating them in proper music.
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0: Alibi for our Wednesday morning. Mama Cass with a classic hit back to back with the Angels. This is a great place to be when you got classic hits like that back to back. But look what we've got coming up. Purple Rain in our Classic Hits Lunchbox with Gavin Miller next, celebrating big moments from this day in history, August 26. It was on this day in 1968 the Beatles released Hey Jude. He's got great memories and what a soundtrack, from Prince to Jimi Hendrix. All next after the midday news.
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0: Celebrating the life and legacy of Dolly Parton. It's midday. Good afternoon. I'm Madeline McNeil. Legendary singer Dolly Parton's being remembered as a cultural icon, a loving person and a force of nature following her death at the age of 80. The country music performer won 11 Grammy Awards, 3 Emmys and an Oscar during a career spanning 6 decades. Parton's nephew, Brian Seaver, shared news of her death on social media.
1: Dolly was a farmer, just like her daddy. He farmed the soil, she farmed songs and happiness. Dolly called me and said she wants to rest in a beautiful bed of plush cotton because after a life wearing heavy rhinestones, she finally deserves to be comfortable and have some rest.
0: Dolly's team has confirmed she died following a brief battle with cancer. Australian fans are among those across the globe paying tribute to the country music icon. Dusty Fitzpatrick has more.
2: The news of Dolly Parton's death broke in the early hours of this morning Australian time, with many people waking up to the sad information.
3: Get up in the morning and, you know, if we take Dolly with us, things just won't be the same.
2: The star travelled to Australia a number of times during her career with 3 major tours. Joanne says she has fond memories of listening to Dolly with her parents.
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2: Organised

0: New data shows Australia's inflation rate has come down, but it's unlikely interest rates will follow suit. Federal politics editor Michael Packey.
1: Latest numbers from the Bureau of Statistics show consumer prices grew 3.5% for the year to July. This is 0.3% lower than the previous reading in June, but still higher than what the market had expected. The cost of housing, food and recreation increased over the period. The underlying rate of inflation is stuck at 3.6%, which is above the Reserve Bank's target range. The underlying rate removes volatile prices out of the equation, and this is what the RBA looks at when deciding on interest rate movements. Michael Packey reporting.
0: The state's health minister is looking into the treatment for a patient who says he's been waiting for a bed at a Sydney hospital for more than 20 hours. Bernard says he went to Westmead Hospital with chest pain and spent all night waiting for a bed. He is now getting a bed and has been seen by a cardiologist. The Anti-Semitism Royal Commission will hold its final hearings today as calls grow for the inquiry to be extended. Federal politics reporter Nelson Scott.
2: After 62 days, 340 witnesses and over 20,000 written submissions, the Royal Commission into Anti-Semitism will wrap up. Commissioner Virginia Bell delivered her closing address, signalling the Bondi Beach terror attack followed 2 years of increased anti-Semitism throughout Australia. Ms. Bell says she will now deliver her final report on December 18 to avoid a release that coincides with the anniversary of the massacre.
3: Delivery of the report on the anniversary would be a distraction.
2: But former Home Affairs Chief Mike Pezzullo has joined calls for the overall inquiry to be extended, arguing key ministers must testify.
4: The government is responsible for keeping all Australians safe. It needs to be questioned.
2: Today's final hearings will focus on promoting social cohesion. Nelson Scott, Canberra.
0: The federal opposition says Australia can't afford to miss the benefits of data centres if the nation can get the balance right. The federal government is looking to establish national standards around location, water and energy use, with the issue to be front and centre at today's National Cabinet meeting. The US Secret Service is investigating a video aired by Iranian state media appearing to threaten the life of President Donald Trump's youngest son. The clip reportedly puts a $10 million bounty on Barron Trump and claims to have information on the 20-year-old's whereabouts. Former Marines intelligence officer Hal Kempfer says it could trigger an escalation of the ongoing military conflict.
5: This also coincides with a statement from Prime Minister Netanyahu of Israel, who said one of his sons had just been threatened with an assassination attempt by Iran. So apparently going after family members has become something that Iran has kind of pursued on a policy basis, if you will.
0: Research shows a court diversion program for people with cognitive impairment is improving outcomes for them. Bureau of Crime Statistics data shows participation in the programs associated with shorter jail time, fewer breaches of court orders and less re-offending. And grieving families and officers from across Victoria have gathered today to honour the two police officers murdered in Porepunkah a year ago. Checking finance, the All Ords is trading up 9 points at 93.84, one Australian dollar buying 71.7 US cents.
6: Oh, come on, guys, I said tidy up.
7: Oh, stuff it, Chad. We're moving house.
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9: Rabbitohs star Latrell Mitchell is poised to make his long-awaited comeback from injury. He's been named on the extended bench for Saturday's clash with the Titans. South Sydney Chief Executive Blake Solly has told Sports Today Mitchell just needs to get through training.
10: We've got a big training day tomorrow, and if Latrell can get through that and captain's run on Friday, he'll definitely play some part. I don't think he'll be starting, but he'll come off the bench at some stage during the game and get some minutes and hopefully get through that and hopefully then play some more game time against the Roosters the week after.
9: The AFL has named its All-Australian team for 2026. It includes Swans forward Charlie Curnow and Giants defender Lachie Ashe. Demon star Max Gawn has received a record 9th blazer and named captain of the side. Storm Hunter has defeated fellow Aussie Madison Inglis in qualifying for the US Tennis Open. And at the Fiji Surf Pro, Sally Fitzgibbons has moved into the second round, beating Aussie Steph Gilmore. Tyler Wright has bowed out. That's sport. I'm Mike Pearsall.
0: It's 7:12. That's the latest news and sport.
11: 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Sydney traffic.
12: In Alexandria, a car has run into a pole on McAvoy Street at Wyndham Street, affecting traffic in all directions. We've also got a power failure in Alexandria.

0: Alexandria. The traffic lights are now out on McAvoy Street at Botany Road. In Auburn, a car and pedestrian accident on Parramatta Road. Two westbound lanes are blocked just past St Hilliers Road. Emergency roadwork underway at Homebush West on Parramatta Road. The left eastbound lane is blocked approaching Dorowie Avenue. 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I'm Tim Govers. That's the latest traffic on Classic Hits 2UE.
1: 2UE Sydney weather.
2: Partly cloudy with a shower or two. Southerly winds up to 30 kilometres per hour. Cloudy tomorrow, 13 to 19 degrees in the city, 12 to 19 in the west. Looking ahead, mostly sunny Friday, partly cloudy Saturday, Sunday and Monday, and sunny Tuesday. Right now in town, it's 18 degrees, the same at Bankstown and Penrith. It's 17 degrees at Campbelltown, 16 at Lucas Heights and Terry Hills.
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5: Good afternoon and welcome to the Classic Hits Lunchbox, where unfortunately we need to start the show this afternoon, and I cannot believe I'm even saying this, with a tribute to Dolly Parton, who has died at the age of 80. So let's get the show going with Dolly Parton telling Johnny Carson the story of meeting her husband, Carl Dean.
6: First day away from home and...
7: Well, I just took up with a strange man, that's all. My daddy didn't want me to leave home for that very reason. He knew I'd do that.
6: Really?
7: No, oh. I'm only kidding. But anyway, I did. It's the truth that I met my husband the first day. I took dirty clothes from home because I was in such a hurry to go. So I had gone to the laundromat, which was the first time that I had ever been to a laundromat. And I put my clothes in the wash machine and I got a cold drink and I was just walking along the sidewalks, just kind of looking around Nashville. So this good-looking guy went by in a Chevrolet, and me being straight from the country, you speak to everybody. And if you don't, you're stuck up. You know, you're just an old stick in the mud if you don't speak. So he said, "You're gonna, hello there, you're gonna get sunburned." I said, "Oh, I don't think so. How you doing?" So anyway, so he made a circle and came back around. I thought, uh-oh, I've done it this time.
5: I'm just trying to get used to the idea that we're not going to be hearing that voice anymore. The one and only Dolly Parton. Here she is. Welcome to the Lunchbox.

0: Classic Hits Lunchbox and Carly Simon's You're So Vain. Prince before that with Purple Rain. And naturally, we had to start today's lunchbox with Dolly Parton, who has passed away at the age of 80. That is sad news. Let's do some more stuff for the 26th of August. Harry Houdini escaped from chains underwater in 57 seconds in San Francisco on this day in 1907. Bob Cowsill, 77 today. Member of the Cowsills, obviously. Shirley Manson of Garbage is 60. Macaulay Culkin is 46. Oh, actually, let's stop there. Macaulay Culkin, 46. Macaulay Culkin was once in a movie called My Girl, came out in 1991. So let's play My Girl by The Temptations. But before we do, a chat I had about that song with Otis Williams from The Temptations.
1: I think one of the things that made My Girl, The Temptations version of My Girl, so memorable is just that sort of call to arms on the bass right at the beginning of the song. The arrangement, it just takes you in from the first second that record's on, you know?
2: Sure, yeah. I mean, well, when you hear that boom, boom, boom, boom, boom, boom, I guess you were saying when you first hit it, until you know it's My Girl, you say, okay, what is this all about with that boom, boom, boom, boom, boom, boom, and then Robert White come in with that bow, down, down, down, down, down, down, down. You know, and from that point on, when David comes, and then the magic really takes on. So, yeah, it's one of those. They said that bass intro of Motown, I think, My Girl, is one of the, I think I read something said it was number 5 out of all of the top 5 on it, identifiable intro of a song.
0: That is Otis Williams from The Temptations. And look, it's a weird show sometimes. We're playing this because Macaulay Culkin is 46 and he was in a movie called My Girl. Lunchbox surprise time. The Temptations on The Lunchbox.

0: the classic hits lunchbox. And Jim Croce's I Got a Name. Queen before that, You're My Best Friend. And we played The Temptations with My Girl. Let's get on with it. We're doing the 26th of August. How's this? On this day in 1984, on Countdown, the national top 10, number one, Wham's Wake Me Up Before You Go-Go. The typewriter, patented on this day in 1843. Krakatoa erupted on this day in 1883. American women got the right to vote on this day in 1920. And this is a sad one. Laura Branigan, 22 years ago today, at just 47 years of age, died of a brain aneurysm. So before we play one of her big hits, here she is, Laura Branigan.
1: First time I ever sang in front of anyone was when I was 5. And I didn't want to be a singer then at all. But I was at this big family gathering. There were about 40 people there. And my mother asked me to get up and sing. And she says, I got up and this little tiny girl, and I started belting out this "On Top of Spaghetti, all covered with cheese."
0: That is Laura Branigan, who died on this day in 2004. Here she is with TMO on the Lunchbox.

0: Sydney's classic hits. 2UE, AC/DC, You Shook Me All Night Long on the Lunchbox. 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I mean, we've got ABBA and Stevie Nicks before one. 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
9: Hi there, I'm Vanessa Gibson with a sports flash. Broncos coach Michael Maguire has attempted to clear up rumours surrounding the early retirement of Adam Reynolds, saying it was 100% his captain's decision to wrap up the season early.
10: Up until the time that he called it, he was alive, ready to play. And it got to the point where he said, look, Madge, I'm done.
9: Maguire says Reynolds and other departing players will have the opportunity at tomorrow night's game against the Storm to farewell fans and supporters. James Tedesco has been named to return for the Roosters' top four clash against the Dolphins on Saturday. Daily Cherry Evans says he's a welcome addition after a niggling ankle injury that's kept him out for three matches.
11: We were obviously optimistic he was going to play at the start of each of those weeks, but it just didn't work out. It'd be great to see the skip back out there this weekend.
9: And Jacob Preston has put speculation about his future to rest, signing a four-year deal to stay at the Bulldogs worth about $3 million. He joins captain Stephen Crichton in locking into the club until the end of 2031. That's the latest in sport.
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Stevie Nicks on the Lunchbox and Rooms on Fire. We've got time for one more song as we do all things August 26th. It's another Lunchbox surprise, actually. Let's do some leftovers. The University of Texas at Arlington became the first accredited US college to offer studies in belly dancing on this day in 1973. We lost Neil Simon at the age of 91 on this day in 2018, author of, among other things, The Odd Couple. The Beatles released Hey Jude in the UK as a single on this day in 1968. Mary Hopkin released Those Were the Days in the US on this day in 1968. Bobby Darin's final concert on this day in 1973. What else? On this day in 1980, Cheap Trick bass player Tom Peterson left the group citing burnout. He did return 8 years later. And our Lunchbox surprise has got to do with the fact that on this day in 1963, Dr. Martin Luther King Jr. gave his famous I Have a Dream speech. ABBA also had a dream. And here are ABBA with I Have a Dream. It made sense to me. ABBA on the Lunchbox.

0: Sydney's classic hits. 2UE wrapping up the lunchbox for August 26th with ABBA and I Have a Dream. I could go over the reason again, but let's just move on, hey. Tomorrow on midday, we'll do August 27th birthdays and anniversaries. Tina Turner involved in tomorrow's lunchbox. What else? You got Daryl Dragon, you know, the captain from Captain and Tennille, some split ends. All sorts of good stuff tomorrow on the lunchbox at midday, but Michelle Murphy's back in here next with classic hits from the 60s, 70s and 80s like this. Oh, who doesn't love a bit of Kate Bush on a Wednesday afternoon, right? Zombies, Dragon, Elton John and Holly's all incoming, news next, and then Michelle Murphy.
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13: It's 1 o'clock. Good afternoon. I'm Madeline McNeil. Dolly Parton is being remembered as a trailblazer, wickedly funny and always kind, and the stitch who held us all together. The singer, songwriter, actor and philanthropist has died at the age of 80 after a brief battle with cancer. Nashville Convention and Visitors Corporation Chief Executive Deanna Ivey has told Trent Nikolic, "You couldn't have asked for a better person to represent Tennessee."
14: Anywhere you go, all you have to say is Dolly, and people just light up and they all have, you know, either stories or great thoughts about her. I saw something today that said Dolly is the stitch holding us all together, and it's so true.
13: Australia's inflation rate has slowed over the year to July, but it's still above the Reserve Bank's target range. Consumer prices grew 3.5% over the period, which is down on the June reading. But analysts say the result's unlikely to convince the RBA to ease interest rates anytime soon. The Royal Commission into Anti-Semitism will hold its final public hearings today. The inquiry was established in the wake of last year's Bondi Beach terror attack. There are growing calls for the commission to be extended to give more people the chance to appear. Commissioner Virginia Bell will now deliver her final report on December 18th, shifting the date away from the anniversary of the massacre. Federal Labor MP Luke Gosling will step aside from a special envoy role after he was charged with allegedly breaching his bail conditions. Mr. Gosling is due to face court next month, accused of attacking the Northern Territory Administrator at a function in Darwin in July. The 54-year-old denies all of the allegations, but says he's stepping down to avoid the issue becoming a distraction for the government. A regional Victorian community has observed a minute of silence to honour the two officers killed in the Porepunkah shootout a year on from the tragedy. Mosaic portraits of the fallen officers have been unveiled with two permanent memorial gardens at Bright and Wangaratta. Police Chief Commissioner Mike Bush praised their dedication and commitment at a formal service held in Bright this morning.
2: What happened shortly thereafter marks one of the most tragic days in Victoria Police history.
13: A suspended driver has been accused of driving without a licence almost 20 times. Police say they stopped the 20-year-old at a car wash at North Rocks before discovering 18 other incidents where he drove a car while his licence was suspended.

0: happening in Sydney, you'll hear about it on 2UE. You'll also read about it on 2UE.com.au and follow Classic Hits 2UE on Facebook.
1: Good afternoon. The Bulldogs have fended off rivals to re-sign gun back rower Jacob Preston for another 4 years. The 24-year-old will stay in Belmore until at least the end of 2031. English cricket captain Joe Root admits he's frustrated with the team's off-field behaviour after yet another nightclub-related incident. Fast bowler Bryden Carr has been dropped from their squad for the second test against Pakistan after being handcuffed outside a nightclub. Root says he's sick of the drama.
2: If I'm being brutally honest, I'm really hacked up. I'm really disappointed. It's not the isolated incident itself. I think it's the fact that we continually keep making stupid mistakes away from the game, and it's detracting from what we're doing on the field.
1: As Celtic has given up a 4-goal aggregate lead to miss out on Champions League qualification, they've gone down 5-1 to Austrian side LASK. That's sport. I'm Adam Hawes.
3: 1:04, that's news and sport.
0: 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Sydney traffic.
4: Sydney, look out for a broken down van southbound on the Carl Expressway above Circular Quay, closing one lane, causing some heavy delays. Guildford, a semi-trailer breakdown northbound on Woodville Road, approaching MacArthur Street, closing one lane. Epping, look out for a broken down car on Carlingford Road at Ray Road, causing heavy delays in all directions. St Mary's, a two-car crash on Mamre Road at Hall Street, also causing delays in all directions. 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I'm Erin Healy. That's the latest traffic on Classic Hits 2UE.
0: 2UE Sydney weather.
3: Partly cloudy with a shower or two. Southerly winds up to 30 kilometres per hour. Cloudy tomorrow, 13 to 19 degrees in the city, 12 to 19 in the west. Looking ahead, mostly sunny Friday, partly cloudy Saturday, Sunday and Monday, and sunny Tuesday. Right now in town, it's 18 degrees, the same at Bankstown and Penrith. It's 17 degrees at Campbelltown, 16 at Lucas Heights and Terry Hills.
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0: classic hit from Eric Carmen this afternoon. Hello, it's Michelle Murphy. And the line I always quote from that movie is, I carried a watermelon? I suppose the most popular line, though,
1: nobody puts baby in a corner.
0: Is nobody puts baby in the corner. Understandable. Are you old enough? A classic hit from Dragon, straight after Elton John. When

0: Benatar. The sound of the 80s right there. Love is a Battlefield on Sydney's Classic Hits 2UE. 20 degrees today, partly cloudy tomorrow, 19, and a sunny Friday forecast. I know a lot of people are looking at the weather forecast ahead over the weekend, particularly Sunday. The TCS Sydney Marathon is on then, partly cloudy and 20. So I think that could be good for running a marathon. I don't know. I'm just an observer. Graceland, a classic hit from Paul Simon, playing next. And soon, a blast from the past. From The Tourist. Do you remember the band that Annie Lennox and Dave Stewart were in before they were the Eurythmics? I Only Want to Be With You. Playing soon.
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8: Hi there, I'm Vanessa Gibson with a sports flash. Broncos coach Michael Maguire has attempted to clear up rumours surrounding the early retirement of Adam Reynolds, saying it was 100% his captain's decision to wrap up the season early.
9: Up until the time that he called it, he was alive, ready to play. And it got to the point where he said, look, Madge, I'm done.
8: Maguire says Reynolds and other departing players will have the opportunity at tomorrow night's game against the Storm to farewell fans and supporters. James Tedesco has been named to return for the Roosters' top four clash against the Dolphins on Saturday. Daily Cherry Evans says he's a welcome addition after a niggling ankle injury that's kept him out for three matches.
10: We were obviously optimistic he was going to play at the start of each of those weeks, but it just didn't work out. It'd be great to see the skip back out there this weekend.
8: And Jacob Preston has put speculation about his future to rest, signing a four-year deal to stay at the Bulldogs worth about $3 million. He joins captain Stephen Crichton in locking into the club until the end of 2031. That's the latest in sport.
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0: Always welcome at the Hotel California, classic hit from the Eagles, and the tourists with a blast from the past. Annie Lennox and Dave Stewart were in a group of five. Can you imagine being the other three guys in the band when they broke off to become the Eurythmics with all the success that they had? The 2 o'clock news headlines next then. We are just relaxing. Rupert Holmes. If you're not into yoga. And turning things up with James Brown. News, sports update, weather forecast. And the good news is if you are out and about in the car, we'll get you an update of traffic conditions around town. Hopefully keep you away from some troubles.
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3: 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I'm Tim Gilbert. 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
12: It's 2 o'clock. Good afternoon. I'm Madeline McNeil. The Albanese government says the latest inflation data shows promising results in the wake of global uncertainty. New figures reveal consumer prices grew 3.5%, which is lower than the June reading. But the result is still above the Reserve Bank's target, meaning an interest rate hike is not off the cards. Treasurer Jim Chalmers believes inflation is showing signs of moderating, but there's more work to do.
13: Now, we know Australians are under pressure, but more than acknowledging that, we're acting on that. Cutting taxes, providing cost of living relief, making the housing market fairer for first home buyers.
12: The Royal Commission into Anti-Semitism will wrap up today after 4 months of hearings involving more than 300 witnesses. The inquiry was established in the wake of last year's Bondi Beach terrorist attack. The opposition believes the commission should be extended so it can hear from other key people. Commissioner Virginia Bell says she'll now work through the findings and release her final report on December 18.
14: I am satisfied that I am currently in a position to give a full and fair account, which asks whether, in relation to the Bondi Hanukkah attack, our intelligence and our law enforcement agencies operated or performed to maximum effectiveness.
12: The US president has ordered flags be flown at half-mast across the United States for a week to honour Dolly Parton. The country music icon has died at the age of 80 following a brief cancer battle. Parton's being remembered for her generosity, wicked sense of humour, and as a trailblazer for women in country radio. E-bike riders will not be forced to take out insurance in New South Wales, despite an increase in the number of cycling crashes. The government's accepted the recommendations of a report which found the cost of insuring the devices would outweigh the potential benefits. State Productivity Commissioner Peter Achterstrat says a compulsory insurance scheme would punish legitimate users.
15: The best way to address this issue is through increased education and enforcement, targeting unsafe behaviour and eliminating illegal devices.
12: Also making news, business leaders claim federal policies are making Australia less competitive as a result of high taxes and heavy regulation. And Wallandilly Council in the Southern Highlands is offering personal locator beacons to residents free of charge. It's part of a bushwalker safety program to honour Lily Hooper, the teenager who died in the Natai National Park. In finance, the All Ords is trading down 17 points at 93.57. One Australian dollar is buying 71.82 US cents.
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16: Melbourne Storm coach Craig Bellamy is in unfamiliar territory, having missed the finals for the first time since 2010. They'll take on the Broncos tomorrow night in Brisbane in their penultimate game of the season. Bellamy says it does feel a bit strange to be playing a dead rubber.
17: We're not going to be playing in September, so like I say, at the end of the day, when we realise that, well, now it's just a matter of finishing off the year strong.
16: Sydney Swans forward Charlie

0: Roseville, look out for a building fire eastbound on Boundary Street at Hill Street. Closing one lane, causing some heavy congestion. Alexandria, emergency utility work after an earlier crash westbound on McAvoy Street approaching Wyndham Street. That's also closing one lane. Erskine Park, look out for a car breakdown northbound on Erskine Park Road at Lenore Drive. That's also closing one lane. Spot the Graffalo and friends at Sydney Zoo. Follow the augmented reality trail and see all your favourite animals along the way. 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I'm Erin Healy. That's the latest traffic on Classic Hits 2UE.
1: 2UE Sydney weather.
2: Partly cloudy with a shower or two. Southerly winds up to 30 kilometres per hour. Cloudy tomorrow, 13 to 19 degrees in the city, 12 to 19 in the west. Looking ahead, mostly sunny Friday, partly cloudy Saturday, Sunday and Monday, and sunny Tuesday. Right now in town, it's 17 degrees, the same at Bankstown and Campbelltown. It's 19 degrees at Penrith, 16 at Lucas Heights and Terry Hills.
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0: to get from James Brown, a song that is supposed to make you feel good, which is great. However, today, so many of us not feeling so good. Incredibly sad news that one of the most beautiful artists inside, she was so, so kind, outside, so, so talented, Dolly Parton. I got to see her live and I loved the moment in her concert where she said, "Thank you all so much for coming out tonight. It costs a lot of money for me to look this cheap.
1: You are enough, and anyone who tells you otherwise isn't worth your time. You got this. Yes, I'm talking to you."
0: Always so positive. 9 to 5, the gorgeous Dolly Parton.

0: Mate, I tell you, I just can't get enough of it. Even when I wake up at 3 o'clock in the morning, the first thing is I listen to the radio because I just absolutely love it to death. You got my vote for sure, that's guaranteed.
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0: sharing the night together. Dr. Hook on Sydney's classic hits 2UE. Paul McCartney and Michael Jackson, they sang more than one song together, and I just love the fact that their girls are friends, Stella McCartney and Paris Jackson. I saw a video last week of the two of them on a night out singing, and Miley Cyrus was there as well. Sweet. It was very sweet. Fox on the Run. The band on their way to Sydney in November, playing next.
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7: Hey there, it's Taylor Oates with a sports flash. Broncos coach Michael Maguire has addressed the rumours on the early retirement of Adam Reynolds.
8: He basically said to me, I think it's time, Mitch.
7: He'll be given a special send-off by the club at tomorrow night's last home game. Rabbitohs 5'8" Cody Walker says the special deal to secure Jai Arrow's 100-game milestone is a reward for everything that he's given to the club on and off the field.
9: You can see that he's beaming inside and that it means a hell of a lot to him.
7: On Nine, the forward set to bring up 100 games for the club despite his ongoing battle with motor neuron disease. And in the W, fresh off a record win over Canterbury, Raiders coach Darren Borthwick says his side is ready for a blockbuster clash with the second place Titans this weekend.
10: Magic round game was a big learning curve for us. The first time that we've seen a lead, 16-point lead, get taken off us, and, you know, the players were hurting after that. We had to be better, and we've shown that the last 3 weeks.
7: And that's the latest in sport.
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0: sometimes it's the best way to get by with a little help from your friends. A classic hit from Joe Cocker and Paul McCartney and Michael Jackson together. What a combination it was. Say, say, say. 3 o'clock on a Wednesday afternoon already. Andrea Waycott here to take you right through to Wednesday night. With classic hits after the news headlines, we'll get you a traffic update as well. And of course, keep you up to date with the latest traffic this afternoon for the drive home. Invisible Touch, Annie playing Phil Collins soon.
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2: 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I'm Tim Gilbert. 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
10: It's 3 o'clock. Good afternoon. I'm Madeline McNeil. An opposition task force has recommended an 80% cut to the tobacco excise to combat the thriving black market. The proposal would slash the cost of a legal pack of 30 cigarettes by at least $45. The measure would gazump One Nation's plan to slash the tobacco tax by 75%. Liberal Senator Richard Colbeck says the illicit trade needs to be addressed.
11: We're going to have to cut the excise, and we're recommending up to 80% cut. We're talking about much more ambitious targets in terms of reducing smoking rates. We're talking about opening the black box of invisibility that is Australia Post. And we've also got to do some more work in policing.
10: New data shows Australia's headline inflation rate has eased, but is still higher than the market expected. Consumer prices grew 3.5% over the year to July, while underlying inflation is stuck at 3.6%. The underlying rate removes volatile prices from the equation. The Reserve Bank takes this figure into account when considering interest rate movements. The Royal Commission into Anti-Semitism will deliver its final report 4 days later than originally planned to avoid distracting from the anniversary of the Bondi terror attack. The inquiry is holding its final day of hearings, with Commissioner Virginia Bell to hand down her recommendations on December 18. The opposition maintains the hearing window should be extended to hear from other key people. Australia's largest country music festival intends to honour Dolly Parton at next year's event following her death at the age of 80. Tamworth Country Music Festival is held every year in January. The country singer, actress and philanthropist had a close connection to the regional city, which is a sister city to Parton's home of Nashville. Cheryl Brown from Tamworth Regional Councils told Trent Nikolic many Australian musicians looked up to Dolly Parton.
12: Every single person I think who's ever performed on the streets of Tamworth have sung a Dolly Parton song. Every talent quest that's ever been anywhere in Australia, someone's performed a Dolly Parton song.
10: The state government has accepted recommendations from a report into e-bike use in New South Wales. Riders will not be forced to take out insurance on the devices after the state's Productivity Commission found the cost of a compulsory insurance scheme would outweigh any potential benefits. Also making news, a man has been charged after police uncovered a $5 million cannabis setup in Sydney's northwest. A new research shows a court diversion program for people with cognitive impairment is improving their outcomes. In finance, the All Ords is down 17 points, one Australian dollar buying 71.5 US cents.
0: At Sydney's Classic Hits 2UE, we love playing classic hits. And there's plenty more of them coming up straight after the news and weather.
13: Coach Michael Maguire has fronted Broncos superstar Reece Walsh after a controversial social media interaction. The injured fullback liked a post, which was highly critical of the decision to deny Adam Reynolds a farewell game. The Broncos sacked prop Marty Tapau last year for a similar incident. Maguire denies it's double standards.
14: I spoke to Reece this morning. Yeah. We went through it. Two different scenarios. I understand that there's a light there, the social media, but yeah, we've had that conversation and he realises that the way social media moves very quickly.
13: Former Coleman medal winner Jesse Hogan hasn't been offered a new contract by the Giants. Their 31-year-old has been linked with both Collingwood and Gold Coast. And English captain Joe Root says he's getting frustrated that his England teammates keep making stupid mistakes off the field. That's sport. I'm Adam Hawes.
10: It's 3:04. That's the latest news and sport.
0: 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Sydney traffic.
15: In the CBD through the Domain Tunnel, a car has broken down, shutting a southbound lane. We do have delays now stretching back into the Sydney Harbour Tunnel. Alexandria, emergency utility works after an earlier crash on McAvoy Street past Wyndham Street. That's where the westbound lane currently blocked. We're getting busier along Parramatta Road, each direction between Clyde and Auburn. Slowly

0: 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That's the latest traffic on Classic Hits 2UE.
1: 2UE Sydney weather.
2: Partly cloudy with a shower or two. Southerly winds up to 30 kilometres per hour. Cloudy tomorrow, 13 to 19 degrees in the city, 12 to 19 in the west. Looking ahead, mostly sunny Friday, partly cloudy Saturday, Sunday and Monday, and sunny Tuesday. Right now in town, it's 17 degrees, the same at Bankstown and Campbelltown. It's 19 degrees at Penrith, 16 at Lucas Heights and Terry Hills.
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worried about John Farnham for a time there, weren't we? But luckily he came through his struggles. We didn't have to process all the emotions that we're processing today with the news of Dolly Parton's passing. How are we going with that? Are we sitting with it? Are we processing it? Here at the radio station, we are all just shocked. We were not ready to say goodbye to Dolly. She made it just such a wonderful world. A classic now from Louis Armstrong.

0: It's not just about the music. The music is an absolute bonus, but it's the presenters as well. I feel like I'm comforted. I feel like I've got company with me.
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0: You should definitely stay. It's Sydney's home of Classic Hits 2UE with a $1,000 minute back tomorrow morning. Kathy Jarb in the Classic Hits Breakfast gives you a chance to win each weekday morning. All you got to do is answer 10 questions in 60 seconds. Mind you, it will be the fastest 60 seconds of your life. We want to give you a hand as well. Michelle Murphy revealed one of the questions and answers that'll be in tomorrow's $1,000 minute. And I will give you another one next hour. We're going to do it around 4:30. You should write them down because that means you've only got 8 more questions to get right and you'll score that $1,000.
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2: In Kellyville, Old Windsor Road past Balmoral Road, a 2-car crash where the right southbound lane's been blocked off. Emergency utility works from an earlier crash in Alexandria on McAvoy Street westbound approaching Wyndham Street. Getting sluggish now outbound for the M4 motorway past Homebush Bay Drive to Silverwater Road. Expect congestion up and down Lane Cove Road through North Ryde passing Quarry Road each direction. Looking heavy southbound for the Eastern Distributor Tunnel. And we are really crawling from Rose Bay citybound to Double Bay on New South Head Road. The unpaid toll process has changed. 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I'm Brittany Gorrell. That's the latest traffic on Classic Hits 2UE.
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1: Pickled onion. 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
4: 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I'm Tim Gilbert. 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
6: Hey there, it's Taylor Oates with a sports flash. Broncos star Reece Walsh has publicly apologised to coach Michael Maguire after liking a social media post criticising his choice not to give Adam Reynolds a chance to play in his final home game. But Reynolds says it was his decision to hang up the boots immediately.
7: The way that Madge has been blamed for it all, it was my choice to call time.
6: The Brisbane Roar has bolstered its defence for the upcoming A-League women's season, signing veteran Isabel Hodgson as a free agent. The former Adelaide United captain joins after 11 seasons with the Reds. Making her debut for Adelaide at just 17 years old, she has become one of the competition's most respected and experienced defenders. Storm coach Craig Bellamy says Jerome Hughes is eyeing off a return from a hammy injury tomorrow night at Suncorp.
8: He's really keen to get back and we'll give him every chance and then we'll see what happens after this session.
6: Melbourne will face Brisbane with both sides looking to finish off the season with a win. And that's the latest in sport.
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0: Classic Hits 2UE, Sydney Traffic.
1: In Kellyvale, earlier two car crash has now cleared southbound Old Windsor Road approaching Balmoral Road. Emergency utility works underway through Alexandria following an earlier crash on McAvoy Street westbound approaching Wyndham Street. We've got some congestion pushing up towards Windsor Bridge northbound on Bridge Street through Windsor. M5 motorway filling outbound a runtime 26 minutes from the tunnel exit in Kingsgrove towards the Hume motorway, and the M4's also underpace westbound at Homebush Bay Drive. 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I'm Brittany Gorrell. That's the latest traffic on Classic Hits 2UE.
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0: home of classic hits. It's Boney M, Rivers of Babylon. Do you have a whiteboard at home where you write down TV shows that are recommended to watch or maybe movies? Here's one to add, Song Sung Blue. If you didn't see it at the cinema, it's now streaming. Hugh Jackman, Kate Hudson, and Hugh Jackman did an incredible job. He plays a Neil Diamond impersonator, as he calls in the film, an interpreter. And he certainly interpreted Neil beautifully. But the standout for me was Kate Hudson. She sort of sings a lot of Patsy Cline songs. She was good. The Beautiful Noise. We'll hear it in around 15 minutes after Eric Clapton. He's up after our news, sport, weather and traffic.
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13: It's 4 o'clock. Good afternoon. I'm Madeline McNeil. The federal government is warning the rapid development of AI has become a major national security threat. The Home Affairs Minister has held high-level talks with Australia's Five Eyes intelligence partners. The group also discussed ways to tackle terrorism, scam centres and the illicit drug trade. Tony Burke says allied nations must also harness AI to our advantage.
14: We're seeing a massive acceleration in the capacity to cause harm through artificial intelligence. But of course, anything that is able to be used as a weapon by those who would want to cause us harm is a tool available to us as well.
13: The opposition believes Australia Post should be given stronger powers to inspect parcels suspected of carrying illegal cigarettes. A coalition task force has released a report outlining strategies to clamp down on the thriving black market. It also recommends cutting the tobacco excise by 80% and tightening enforcement across state and federal authorities. Australia's inflation rate has eased over the year to July, but still remains above the Reserve Bank's target range. Latest data shows consumer prices grew 3.5% over the period, mainly driven by higher rents. The RBA will take the data into account ahead of its board meeting in late September. KPMG Chief Economist Brendan Wren has told Clinton Maynard an interest rate hike is needed.
15: I do think that we need to have one more interest rate increase. I know that that will make a lot of the listeners unhappy, but in terms of getting on top of inflation, because the longer this takes, the more we're getting our purchasing power being eroded away.
13: Police are investigating the death of a teenage girl on the northern beaches. Emergency services found the 16-year-old unresponsive at a home in Eleanora Heights on Sunday after being called to a concern for welfare. The teenager was airlifted to hospital in a critical condition where she has since died. A man has been charged after police uncovered a $5 million cannabis setup in Sydney's west. Officers raided two properties at Rydalmere, seizing more than 1,000 cannabis plants and arresting a 38-year-old. He's been refused bail to face court in October. And there's been a global outpouring of grief in response to the death of country music icon Dolly Parton. The music and movie star is being remembered as a force of nature and a generous philanthropist. Organiser of the Narromine Dolly Parton Festival, Sky Rush, says her broad appeal reflects how Dolly loved everyone.
16: Her diversity and just her acceptance of everybody, that's the key that we hold on to, and that everybody's welcome and everybody's accepted. That's what I love about her.
13: In finance, just before close, the All Ords down 30 points, one Australian dollar buying 71.8 US cents.
12: If it's happening in Sydney, you'll hear about it on 2UE. 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
17: NRL players continue to speak out against the rule change that will be trialled tomorrow night in the Broncos Storm game. The team that concedes points will be given the choice of kicking off or receiving. Sharks prop Adam Fanua-Blake says the change rewards the wrong team.
18: I'm not a fan of it, eh? It's sort of rewarding the team for getting scored against. So that's a strange rule change, I feel. I feel like it just takes the reward for scoring a try away from the team that scored a try.
17: It's fight night on the Gold Coast. Nikita Zhu continues his push for a world title shot when he takes on fellow Aussie Ben Marnie. Socceroo Lucas Harrington has started his first match for Hull in a win over Stoke City. And British rugby league legend Sir Billy Boston has died at the age of 92. That's sport. I'm Adam Hawes.
13: It's 4:04. That's the latest news and sport.
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19: M4 through Greystanes, slowing in each direction. We've got a crash at Greystanes Road in Smithfield, a collision for Gipps Road at Highland Road. Congestion here both directions too. Into Monavale, a breakdown eastbound Monavale Road approaching Pittwater Road. Alexandria, there's emergency works after an earlier crash today for McAvoy Street westbound approaching Wyndham Street. The left-hand lane is blocked off. Heavy westbound through West Ryde on Victoria Road towards Station Street and slowly moving outbound on the M5 from Fairford Road towards Moorbank Avenue. 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I'm Brittany Gorrell. That's the latest traffic on Classic Hits 2UE.
20: 2UE Sydney weather.
21: Partly cloudy with a shower or two. Southerly winds up to 30 kilometres per hour. Cloudy tomorrow, 13 to 19 degrees in the city, 12 to 19 in the west. Looking ahead, mostly sunny Friday, partly cloudy Saturday, Sunday and Monday, and sunny Tuesday. Right now in town, it's 17 degrees, the same as

0: Wednesday the 26th of August, the day we lost Dolly Parton. How are you going with that? It's tough to process. I just loved her positivity and her humour.
1: I saw an ad the other day that said, you too can look like Dolly Parton for only $500. Boy, I wish I'd have seen that ad before I dished out the millions it cost me to look like Dolly Parton.
0: Oh, amazing. Ringo Starr, this is Photograph. The Bee Gees, who had a strong connection with Dolly, wrote Islands in the Stream. They're up next.

0: I was doing the washing up, waiting for the hot water to come through, and all of a sudden I realised my feet were moving and my body swaying. But it was just one of those songs that you can't help. And it's just so great with the radio station. There are so many of those.
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0: It's Sydney's home of classic hits and the $1,000 minute to you, we. The classic hits breakfast back tomorrow morning. Kathy Jubb has her $1,000 ready to hand out to someone who can get those 10 questions right in 60 seconds. Michelle Murphy's already revealed question 3 for tomorrow. My job is to reveal question 4, and it's a nice easy one. Which chess piece moves in an L shape? You'll remember this because you know the answer, don't you? Knight, or she will accept horse. Now, Kathy will put the call out for someone to play the $1,000 minute just before the 8 a.m. news. So make sure you're listening and best of luck.
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2: In Bradfield, a truck and car crash southbound on the Northern Road at Derwent Road. In Smithfield, heavy delays up and down Gipps Road following a crash at Highland Road. A breakdown sitting in Mona Vale eastbound along Mona Vale Road at Pittwater Road. M4 through Greystanes, it's still slow citybound at Greystanes Road after an earlier crash. Emergency roadworks in Alexandria after a crash today. McAvoy Street westbound approaching Wyndham Street. And we're looking pretty slow outbound on the M5 motorway from Riverwood towards Moorbank. 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I'm Brittany Gorrell. That's the latest traffic on Classic Hits 2UE.
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10: Hey there, it's Taylor Oates with a sports flash. Broncos star Reece Walsh has publicly apologised to coach Michael Maguire after liking a social media post criticising his choice not to give Adam Reynolds a chance to play in his final home game. But Reynolds says it was his decision to hang up the boots immediately.
11: The way that Madge has been blamed for it all, it was my choice to call time.
10: The Brisbane Roar has bolstered its defence for the upcoming A-League women's season, signing veteran Isabel Hodgson as a free agent. The former Adelaide United captain joins after 11 seasons with the Reds. Making her debut for Adelaide at just 17 years old, she has become one of the competition's most respected and experienced defenders. Storm coach Craig Bellamy says Jerome Hughes is eyeing off a return from a hammy injury tomorrow night at Suncorp.
12: He's really keen to get back and we'll give him every chance and then we'll see what happens after this session.
10: Melbourne will face Brisbane with both sides looking to finish off the season with a win.
0: And that's the latest in sport.
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0: 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Sydney traffic.
1: The M4 motorway tunnel busy westbound towards North Strathfield due to a car breakdown. Right-hand lane out and a 40k speed. And for Parramatta Road westbound in Strathfield getting towards the tunnel entrance, a van's broken down out here. Lane 2 shut. Castle Hill, Showground Road approaching Victoria Avenue, a car breakdown westbound. Mona Vale Road at Pittwater Road, an eastbound car breakdown with the right turn lane blocked off. And slowly moving outbound for the M2 now towards Windsor Road at Balcombe Hills. 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I'm Brittany Gorrell. That's the latest traffic on Classic Hits 2UE.
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0: Just one of the many classic hits from Pablo Cruz. 5 o'clock news, only minutes away, and I'm so looking forward to getting to play one of my favourite Dolly Parton songs. Of course, it does have Kenny Rogers in it, written by the Bee Gees. We're going to do that in around 20 minutes, and we'll remember Dolly, someone who has taken to the media and said she was unique and irreplaceable and a giant of an artist with the kindest heart, Mr. Elton John. We'll hear him after 5 o'clock. But Earth, Wind and Fire up after the news next.
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14: It's 5 o'clock. Good afternoon. I'm Madeline McNeil. The Royal Commission on Anti-Semitism and Social Cohesion has concluded with a final report to be delivered on the 18th of December. Commissioner Virginia Bell requested a four-day extension to avoid distracting from the anniversary of the Bondi terror attack, which prompted the inquiry. The last of more than 300 witnesses have given their evidence. Rabbi Huram Ullman delivered the closing statement, saying the end of the commission leaves a significant question before us.
15: What kind of Australia we will choose to be? This is not only a question for Jewish Australians. A society in which hatred and extremism are allowed to grow is ultimately a threat to the character of the country itself.
14: The Prime Minister has reached a number of agreements with states and territories at a meeting of National Cabinet in Sydney. The jurisdictions have all signed a new firearms pact, which will restrict gun ownership to Australian citizens. The leaders also pledged to accelerate policies to end gender-based violence and invest over $100 million to guard against bird flu. Anthony Albanese says it was a productive meeting.
16: I want to thank all the Premiers and Chief Ministers for the constructive engagement, working through our national interest, whilst, of course, always having in mind their jurisdictions.
14: The federal government says Australia's security partners need to start using artificial intelligence to our advantage. Home Affairs Minister Tony Burke has held high-level talks with our Five Eyes allies in Sydney. The group warns AI now poses a major national security threat as it's drastically accelerated the potential for harm. E-bike riders in the state won't be forced to take out insurance on their devices. The government's accepted a report which shows the cost of a compulsory insurance scheme would punish legitimate users for the illegal behaviour of a minority. State Productivity Commissioner Peter Actistrat says most riders are doing the right thing.
17: Socially responsible e-bike riding can have significant improvements in productivity. It can reduce congestion on the roads, it can reduce pollution, and it can also mean that people who live 4 or 5 kilometres from a train station can get to the metro without having to get into their car.
14: Also making news, Air Services Australia says the amount of operational incidents at Sydney Airport this month is consistent with average reporting levels after the ATSB confirmed it's investigating 2 more taxiing conflicts at the facility. And Dolly Parton is being remembered as a trailblazer who was wickedly funny and always kind following her death at the age of 80. In finance, the All Ords closed down 36 points, one Australian dollar buying 71.5 US cents.
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18: Broncos coach Michael Maguire says he had hoped to give Adam Reynolds every chance to finish the full season. The skipper announced his immediate retirement on Monday with only 2 games left. Maguire says Reynolds told him it was time.
19: It got to the point where he said, look, Major, I'm done. I don't pick a team until the Tuesday. He came out on Monday. So in my eyes, I was going to give every opportunity to try and get there. And that's what Reno and I spoke about. But it came to a point on Monday night where he just said, look, it's enough, I'm done.
18: Wallabies coach Les Kiss is expected to name Joseph Swalehi on the bench for Sunday's test with Argentina as the star centre returns from a hamstring injury. The Big Bash has scrapped its overseas players draft, unlocking the earning potential for local players. And in tennis, Storm Hunter has defeated fellow Aussie Madison Inglis in qualifying at the US Open. That's sport. I'm Adam Hawes.
14: It's 4 past 5. That's the latest news and sport.
2: Classic Hits 2UE, Sydney traffic.
20: Slow moving for the M4 westbound in the tunnel through North Strathfield. We've got a breakdown. That's in the right-hand lane with a 40k speed drop. Prepare to merge. Mascot General Holmes Drive also under speed due to a breakdown. That's southbound approaching the airport tunnel. Castle Hill Showground Road, a broken down car westbound, closing the left lane approaching Victoria Avenue. We've got a breakdown. It's a bus in Roseville Chase, Babbage Road southbound near Allen Street, and slowly moving still for the M5 westbound at the River Road in Revesby. 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I'm Brittany Gorrell. That's the latest traffic on Classic Hits 2UE.
2: 2UE Sydney weather.
14: Partly cloudy with a shower or two. Southerly winds up to 30 kilometres per hour. Cloudy tomorrow, 13 to 19 degrees in the city, 12 to 19 in the west. Looking ahead, mostly sunny Friday, partly cloudy Saturday, Sunday and Monday, and sunny Tuesday. Right now in town, it's 17 degrees, the same at Bankstown and Campbelltown. It's 19 degrees at Penrith, 16 at Lucas Heights and Terry Hills.
0: Ladies and gentlemen.
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0: On the Home of Classic Hits, it's Diana Ross and the Supremes. Andrea Wacott in for John Vertigan. Terrible news today about the passing of Dolly Parton. She's back together with Kenny Rogers. That is the only consolation. We're about to hit play on Islands in the Stream. And I found this incredible audio of her talking to Kenny Rogers at a concert before they were about to do this song. And even though they never had a romantic relationship, he was very special to her.
1: Deep in my country heart, that goes beyond understanding and goes beyond the jokes and goes beyond everything else, because I know I'm artificial out here, but I'd like to think my heart's real, and that's probably the only thing real about me. But in that heart of mine, I have a spot for you that's never ever going to be touched by anybody else, and I'm going to hold you there forever.

0: 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Sydney traffic.
1: In ride delay, southbound along Lanco Road near Buffalo Road due to a car breakdown that's closed off the left-hand lane. Cabramatta Road at Lavuka Street. Two-car crash with a westbound lane currently shut. Still recovering westbound through the M4 motorway tunnel after an earlier breakdown in North Strathfield, and it's quite a slow stretch continuing out the exit to Silverwater Road. Heavy conditions southbound over Tom Ugly's Bridge from Blakehurst into Sylvania on Prince's Highway, and a busy stretch southbound for the Eastern Distributor Tunnel in Darlinghurst. 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I'm Brittany Gorrell. That's the latest traffic on Classic Hits 2UE.
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We're in the middle of our music marathon. It's Sydney's home of classic hits to you, we, on a day where we are all shattered by the loss of Dolly Parton. And I've been reading all of the texts coming in on the 2UE text line. And Craig from the Southern Highlands made such a great point. Her music was unforgettable, definitely, but it was the charity work, the behind-the-scenes stuff that she did. She donated millions of dollars. She had reading programs. She wasn't just a great musician. She was an incredible human. If you would like to share your thoughts, we would love it. 0488 151 151. Don't forget your name and suburb. Love is all around here at 2UE.

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1: Cabramatta, Cabramatta Road, westbound towards Cumberland Street to car collision where lane has been blocked off. All lanes back open in right, southbound down Lanco Road near Buffalo Road after a breakdown. Still a very slow run down towards the Ride Bridge though. Underpace for the M2 westbound, exiting the Lane Cove Tunnel into Macquarie Park. We've got heavy delays over the Sydney Harbour Bridge each direction, continuing south down the Western Distributor and onto the Anzac Bridge. 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I'm Brittany Gorrell. That's the latest traffic on Classic Hits 2UE.
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0: Cause I gotta have faith. Ooh, I gotta have faith. Because I gotta have faith, faith, faith. I gotta have faith. George Michael wrapping up our music marathon, my kind of marathon, the kind where you don't have to run. Michelle Murphy will have another music marathon hour to start your Thursday tomorrow morning from 9 o'clock. On the way, we've got some Lenny Kravitz, KC and the Sunshine Band. And did you know Chrissy Amphlett from the Divinyls was the first cousin of Patricia Little, Patty Amphlett? We'll hear Boys in Town after we get the latest news headlines, weather and traffic next.
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7: Hey there, it's Taylor Oates with a sports flash. Broncos star Reece Walsh has publicly apologised to coach Michael Maguire after liking a social media post criticising his choice not to give Adam Reynolds a chance to play in his final home game. But Reynolds says it was his decision to hang up the boots immediately.
8: The way that Madge has been blamed for it all, it was my choice to call time.
7: The Brisbane Roar has bolstered its defence for the upcoming A-League women's season, signing veteran Isabel Hodgson as a free agent. The former Adelaide United captain joins after 11 seasons with the Reds. Making her debut for Adelaide at just 17 years old, she has become one of the competition's most respected and experienced defenders. Storm coach Craig Bellamy says Jerome Hughes is eyeing off a return from a hammy injury tomorrow night at Suncorp.
9: He's really keen to get back and we'll give him every chance and then we'll see what happens after this session.
7: Melbourne will face Brisbane with both sides looking to finish off the season with a win. And that's the latest in sport.
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10: UE News.
11: It's 6 o'clock. Good evening. I'm Madeline McNeil. The Queen of Country, Dolly Parton, is being remembered for her generosity, kindness and sense of humour as the world mourns the cultural icon. Parton's family confirmed her death at the age of 80 following a brief battle with cancer. Australian country singer Fanny Lumsden was virtually presented an award by Dolly Parton in 2023 and has told Clinton Maynard she felt lucky just to exist on the earth at the same time.
1: She just represents hope and something that can be, I think. Like, from her upbringing and her just belief in herself and then her belief in other people, I think she really just paved the way, especially as a female artist in music.
11: The Royal Commission on Anti-Semitism and Social Cohesion will deliver its final report on the 18th of December. The last of more than 300 witnesses have given evidence in Sydney. Commissioner Virginia Bell requested her report be handed down 4 days later than originally scheduled to avoid distracting from the anniversary of the Bondi terror attack. The Prime Minister says federal laws will override state and territory rules when it comes to data centres. Anthony Albanese says the facilities should be powered by renewable energy and limit their water use. But Queensland and the Northern Territory believe the data centres should also be able to use coal and gas. Jurisdictions have also used today's National Cabinet meeting to discuss tougher gun laws, bird flu and fuel security. Economists are warning inflation is still too high and the Reserve Bank may need to consider another interest rate increase. Latest data shows consumer prices grew at 3.5%, which is a decrease on the June reading, but the result is still well above the RBA's target range. Treasurer Jim Chalmers argues the reduction is a promising sign.
12: Inflation has come down again. It is very substantially below the forecast that we had at budget time just a few months ago. But we know that people are still under pressure, and we also know that inflation will bounce around as it returns into that target range in the coming months.
11: Air Services Australia says the amount of operational incidents at Sydney Airport this month is consistent with average reporting levels. The Australian Transport Safety Bureau has launched two new investigations into taxiing conflicts at the airport. Neither is classified as a near miss, and the ATSB says there was no immediate risk of collision in either case. And a coalition task force has recommended slashing the tobacco excise by 80% to help combat the growing black market. In finance, the All Ords closed down 36 points at 93.38. One Australian dollar is buying 71.8 US cents.
10: At Sydney's Classic Hits 2UE, we love playing classic hits. And there's plenty more of them coming up straight after the news and weather.
11: The Wallabies are out to avenge their worst ever test loss when they face Argentina this weekend. Australia suffered a 67-27 defeat in their last visit to South America. Fly half Ben Donaldson says the Pumas deserve their respect.
13: If we get to a good start this week, it's just about, you know, how we can manage the game and put the foot on the throat and even finish the game off early. So, yeah, they're a great side, and if you give them opportunity, they're pretty hard to stop.
11: Broncos coach Michael Maguire insists it was Adam Reynolds' decision to retire early, not his. In boxing, Nikita Zhu goes head-to-head with Ben Mahoney tonight in an IBF Super Welterweight World Title Eliminator. The Big Bash has scrapped its overseas player draft after 3 seasons, and Canadian surfer Aaron Brooks has scored a perfect 10 to knock Aussie Sophie McCulloch out of the Fiji Pro. 6:04, that's news and sport.
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14: In Henley, Victoria Road, 2-car collision with a delay building up each direction near Mortimer Lewis Drive. The M5 motorway travel time from the Kingsgrove Tunnel exit to Preston's is 23 minutes, still seeing a slow stretch as you head west towards Moorbank Avenue. Looking to the M2 motorway, westbound from Lane Cove Tunnel to Windsor Road, easing up to 14 minutes. It's been a little slow as you head out through North Ryde. Underpace over the Harbour Bridge northbound, heavy traffic around Strathfield on Parramatta Road to Leicester Avenue each direction, and a bit of a halt to westbound Parramatta Road to Burnie Avenue, Lidcombe. More bite, less thirst. 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I'm Brittany Gorrell. That's the latest traffic on Classic Hits 2UE.
10: 2UE Sydney weather.
11: Partly cloudy with a shower or two and southerly winds after 30 kilometres per hour. Cloudy tomorrow, 13 to 19 degrees in the city, 12 to 19 in the west. Looking ahead, mostly sunny Friday, partly cloudy Saturday, Sunday and Monday, and sunny Tuesday. Right now in town, it's 16 degrees. The same at Bankstown. It's 15 degrees at Campbelltown, 14 degrees at Lucas Heights, and again at Terry Hills.
15: Oh, hello. 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
10: Now, another hour of classic hits on 2UE.

Joining our classic hit star lineup, Lenny Kravitz. Andrea Wakeup filling in for John Vertigan. If you have to go to the supermarket this evening, just remember the only bonus thing is they often do a lot of markdowns in the bakery around this time, so you can save quite a bit of money on bread. Any money saving is welcome, right? A classic hit from Bruce Springsteen after this from Roy Orbison. It's Pretty Woman. I haven't seen that movie in a while. Maybe I'll watch it this weekend.

0: Sydney's home of classic hits. Showers overnight, but tomorrow a cloudy top of 19 and the weekend looking fantastic. A mostly sunny Friday, top of 20. Saturday, partly cloudy, 19. And Sunday, partly cloudy, 20. But that is T-shirt weather. And I'm excited because winter's just about over. Celebrate.
1: 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Sydney traffic.
2: Congestion through Penshurst following a two-car crash on Forest Road near Ocean Street. There's been another two-car collision through Henley eastbound on Victoria Road near Mortimer Lewis Drive. A little bit of congestion remaining citybound for the M4 to the Church Street exit and outbound for the motorway from Cumberland Highway to Prospect Highway. Still busy southbound over the Ryde Bridge. We are seeing delays too as you head down through Beverly Hills on King George's Road southbound through to Stony Creek Road. Meanwhile, the M5 motorway sees outbound congestion at Moorbank Avenue. 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I'm Brittany Gorrell. That's the latest traffic on Classic Hits 2UE.
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12: Hey there, it's Taylor Oates with a sports flash. Bronco star Reece Walsh has publicly apologised to coach Michael Maguire after liking a social media post criticising his choice not to give Adam Reynolds a chance to play in his final home game. But Reynolds says it was his decision to hang up the boots immediately.
13: The way that Madge has been blamed for it all, it was my choice to call time.
12: The Brisbane Roar has bolstered its defence for the upcoming A-League women's season, signing veteran Isabel Hodgson as a free agent. The former Adelaide United captain joins after 11 seasons with the Reds. Making her debut for Adelaide at just 17 years old, she has become one of the competition's most respected and experienced defenders. Storm coach Craig Bellamy says Jerome Hughes is eyeing off a return from a hammy injury tomorrow night at Suncorp.
9: He's really keen to get back and we'll give him every chance and then we'll see what happens after this session.
12: Melbourne will face Brisbane with both sides looking to finish off the season with a win.
0: And that's the latest in sport.

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1: On the M4 in Greystanes, we've got a breakdown causing delays westbound approaching Beresford Road. Liverpool, a building fire has two of three southbound lanes closed on the Hume Highway approaching Moore Street. In Newtown, busy both ways on King Street at Erskineville Road. The M7 motorway looking pretty good southbound through Lighthorse Interchange. It's a delay-free run westbound on the M2 through Lane Cove Tunnel. 15-minute run on the M5 westbound from Kingsgrove Main Tunnel exit to Preston's. Worried about rising fuel costs but don't have anywhere to plug in? 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I'm Thomas Reeve. That's the latest traffic on Classic Hits 2UE.
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0: It's time for me to collect all my dirty coffee cups, take them to the kitchen and head on home. But before 7:30, here's what you'll hear. The Doobie Brothers. What about Glenn Frey's The Heat Is On? I can't listen to this song without thinking of Eddie Murphy. Oh, that's a terrible Eddie Murphy line. Beverly Hills Cop, right? And ABBA. They're up after the news, sport and weather. You have a wonderful Wednesday night. I'll catch you tomorrow, 3 o'clock this afternoon. Let's make a date.
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7: Good evening, I'm Jamel Wills. The Prime Minister says there's consensus on his AI plan, but it's still unclear if all states and territories agree. Federal politics reporter Nelson Scott.
17: Anthony Albanese wants to force AI data centres to generate their own renewable energy to help take pressure off the electricity grid. Queensland and the Northern Territory have previously rejected the idea, arguing the facility should be able to run on coal and gas. But at a meeting of National Cabinet today, Mr. Albanese says he's confident all jurisdictions are now on board.
18: We'll work together to form Australia's artificial intelligence laws.
17: However, Queensland Premier David Crisafulli is less convinced, hinting his state may still rely on a variety of power sources.
19: And enable that energy mix to bring those data centres on.
17: The National Cabinet meeting also saw new agreements on gun laws, bird flu and domestic violence.
7: Analysts believe the Reserve Bank might need to raise interest rates at its next board meeting in September. Inflation has slowed to 3.5% for the year to July, but is still above the RBA target. The cost of housing mainly weighed on the result, which includes rent increases. Analyst Scott Phillips says a rate increase is not out of the question.
20: If you look at the probabilities, if you look at the risks, if you look at the circumstances, the RBA is going to have to decide, do we simply let inflation run hot, or do we do something about it? If it's the latter, they may have no choice but to raise rates sooner rather than later.
7: The Australian Medical Association says low-income earners over 65 should retain access to the private health insurance rebate. The federal government says money saved from cutting the rebate will pay for more aged care. The AMA's Professor Julian Raitt warns the change will put too much pressure on public hospitals.
21: We think that government especially should give some consideration to those older Australians who are on lower incomes and maintain their private health insurance, obviously with some difficulty over many years.
7: Police are investigating the death of a teenage girl on Sydney's northern beaches. The 16-year-old was found unresponsive in an Eleanora Heights home on Sunday and later died in hospital. Today marks a year since two Victorian police officers were killed in the line of duty at Porepunkah. A formal service has been held in the small town of Bright. Mosaic portraits of the officers have been unveiled in a memorial garden. And singer Dolly Parton is being remembered as a trailblazer following her death at 80. Australia's largest country music festival, held in Tamworth, will pay tribute to her at its next event in January. In finance, one Australian dollar buying around 71.8 US cents.
1: 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You'll also read about it on 2ue.com.au and follow Classic Hits 2UE on Facebook.
7: At the AFL Tribunal, West Coast has failed to overturn Harley Reid's two-match ban for a dangerous tackle against Hawthorn's Jai Newcombe. Reid will miss the first two games of next season. NRL players continue to speak out against a rule change that will be trialled tomorrow night. In the Broncos Storm game, the team that concedes points will be given the choice of kicking off or receiving. Sharks prop Adam Fanua-Blake says the change rewards the wrong team.
22: I'm not a fan of it, eh? It's sort of rewarding the team for getting scored against. So that's a strange rule change, I feel. I feel like it just takes the reward for scoring a try away from the team that scored a try.
7: Socceroo Lucas Harrington has started his first match for Hull, beating Stoke City on penalties in the EFL Cup. You're up to date. That's the latest news and sport.
1: 2UE Sydney weather.
7: The chance of showers overnight, getting down to 14 degrees. Tomorrow, cloudy with a top of around 19. Friday, mostly sunny with a top of 20, partly cloudy across the weekend. Right now in the city, 16 degrees. 15 degrees in Bankstown, 14 in Campbelltown. It's 16 in Gosford, 14 degrees in Lucas Heights, 16 degrees in Penrith, and it's 14 in Terry Hills.
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12: Good evening, I'm Jamel Wells. The chance of another interest rate rise is growing, even though inflation has eased slightly. Federal Politics editor Michael Packey.
13: New figures show consumer prices rose 3.5% over the year to July. This is down on the June reading, but still above the Reserve Bank's target range. Housing, food and recreation were among the prices to increase. KPMG chief economist Brendan Rinn says the recent lift to pay rates is now being passed on to consumers.
14: The biggest cost driving those businesses is wages.
13: Treasurer Jim Chalmers says the reduction in inflation should be welcomed.
15: Now, we know Australians are under pressure, but more than acknowledging that, we're acting on that.
13: Analysts believe the Reserve Bank may have to consider an interest rate hike at its next board meeting to try and push inflation down further and faster. Michael Packey reporting.
12: The Prime Minister's confident jurisdictions will embrace his AI reforms despite some pushback. Developing a national artificial intelligence policy has been a key issue at a national cabinet meeting. Anthony Albanese wants data centres to generate their own renewable energy to reduce pressure on the grid. Queensland Premier David Crisafulli says his state will use a mix of energy resources.
16: We've got a really big point of difference, and that is that we own distribution, transmission, generation. Each state will have a point of difference. We believe that we can control our data sovereignty and enable that energy mix to bring those data centres on.
12: Human remains have been found in the search for a 37-year-old Melbourne man missing since August 19. Police say Khaled Malas was shot after a dispute about a debt. A 56-year-old man has been charged with intentionally causing serious injury. Officers say they'll now consider alternative charges. A man's been charged after police found a $5 million cannabis growing operation at Rydalmere in Sydney's west. Officers raided two properties, seizing more than 1,000 cannabis plants. South Australia has reported a suspected case of bird flu in a red fox. The animal has been found in metropolitan Adelaide. It's one of five new potential cases in the state, which include an Australian raven and a little penguin. In finance, one Australian dollar's buying around 71.8 US cents.
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12: Broncos coach Michael Maguire says he had hoped to give Adam Reynolds every chance to finish the season. The skipper announced his immediate retirement on Monday with two games left. Maguire says it was time.
17: It got to the point where he said, look, Madge, I'm done. I don't pick a team until the Tuesday. It came out on Monday. So in my eyes, I was going to give every opportunity to try and get there. And that's what Reno and I spoke about. But it came to a point on Monday night where he just said, look, it's enough, I'm done.
12: West Coast's Harley Reid will miss the first two games of the 2027 AFL season after failing to overturn his ban at the tribunal. He's suspended for a dangerous tackle on Hawthorn's Jai Newcombe. Wallabies coach Les Kiss is expected to name Joseph Suaalii on the bench for Sunday's test with Argentina as the star centre returns from a hamstring injury. The Big Bash has scrapped its overseas players draft, unlocking the earning potential for local players. Adam Zampa and Josh Inglis are among the Aussie white ball stars out of contract. That's the latest news and sport.
4: 2UE Sydney weather.
12: The chance of showers overnight, getting down to 14 degrees. Tomorrow, cloudy with a top of around 19. Friday, mostly sunny with a top of 20, partly cloudy across the weekend. Right now in the city, 16 degrees. 15 degrees in Bankstown, 14 in Campbelltown. It's 16 in Gosford, 14 degrees in Lucas Heights, 16 degrees in Penrith, and it's 14 in Terry Hills.
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12: Good evening, I'm Jamel Wells. The Prime Minister says the first face-to-face National Cabinet meeting in 9 months has been constructive. State and territory leaders have discussed issues, including data centres, gun laws, bird flu and fuel security. Jurisdictions are broadly on the same page. Anthony Albanese says overall he's happy with the outcome.
13: I want to thank all the Premiers and Chief Ministers for the constructive engagement. Working through our national interest, whilst, of course, always having in mind their jurisdictions.
12: The opposition says Australia Post should be given stronger powers to inspect parcels suspected of carrying illegal cigarettes. A coalition task force has released a report outlining strategies to clamp down on the thriving black market. It also recommends cutting the tobacco excise by 80%. Police believe a shooting in the Melbourne suburb of Heidelberg West this afternoon was targeted. A 37-year-old man shot outside a property is in hospital with serious injuries. This witness from out of town says he heard several shots.
14: I come from Bendigo. We don't get this sort of shit down home. But, you know, I feel sorry for the poor bugger that got shot.
12: A bus company and its two directors have been fined a total of $650,000 after a fatal crash in the New South Wales Hunter. 10 people died in the crash at Greta in 2023. The fines are for heavy vehicle safety breaches and hiring a drug-impaired driver. The driver, Brett Andrew Button, is serving a jail sentence of up to 32 years. A whale stranded in shallow water at a Perth beach has been sedated while rescuers decide what to do with it. Authorities have been at the beach all day. They say the humpback is too unwell to be refloated tonight. Officers will stay at the beach overnight. Brisbane City Council is introducing new rules about the use of recording devices at public pools. Conditions of entry will include no covert filming and use of technology such as smart glasses. Councillor Vicky Howard says staff will be able to take action against those who breach the rules.
15: About the safety of our people in the pools and enabling the pool operators to be able to, you know, have the tools to be able to ask people not to film.
12: And Macquarie Group is cancelling a $95 million contract with accounting firm KPMG as its preferred auditor. Macquarie says it's due to ongoing scrutiny of KPMG and concerns about the firm's auditing practices. In finance, one Australian dollar buying 71.8 US cents.
9: At Sydney's Classic Hits 2UE, we love playing classic hits. And there's plenty more of them coming up straight after the news and weather.
12: The Wallabies are out to avenge their worst ever test loss when they face Argentina this weekend. Australia suffered a 67-27 loss in their last visit to South America. Fly half Ben Donaldson says the Pumas deserve respect.
16: If we get to a good start this week, it's just about, you know, how we can manage the game and put the foot on the throat and even finish the game off early. So, yeah, they're a great side, and if you give them opportunity, they're pretty hard to stop.
12: Broncos coach Michael Maguire insists it was Adam Reynolds' decision to retire early, not his. New Essendon coach Mark McVeigh says the Bombers will pursue Toby Green if the star forward leaves GWS. Green's in Melbourne for meetings as he weighs up his future. That's the latest news and sport.
9: 2UE Sydney weather.
12: The chance of showers overnight, getting down to 14 degrees. Tomorrow, cloudy with a top of around 19. Friday, mostly sunny with a top of 20, partly cloudy across the weekend. Right now in the city, 16 degrees. 15 degrees in Bankstown, 14 in Campbelltown. It's 16 in Gosford, 14 degrees in Lucas Heights, 16 degrees in Penrith, and it's 14 in Terry Hills.
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11: Good evening, I'm Jamel Wells. The Prime Minister says there's consensus on his AI plan, but it's still unclear if all states and territories agree. Federal politics reporter Nelson Scott.
12: Anthony Albanese wants to force AI data centres to generate their own renewable energy to help take pressure off the electricity grid. Queensland and the Northern Territory have previously rejected the idea, arguing the facility should be able to run on coal and gas. But at a meeting of National Cabinet today, Mr. Albanese Albanese says he's confident all jurisdictions are now on board.
13: We'll work together to form Australia's artificial intelligence laws.
12: However, Queensland Premier David Crisafulli is less convinced, hinting his state may still rely on a variety of power sources.
14: And enable that energy mix to bring those data centres on.
12: The National Cabinet meeting also saw new agreements on gun laws, bird flu and domestic violence.
11: Analysts believe the Reserve Bank might need to increase interest rates at its next board meeting in September. Inflation has slowed to 3.5% for the year to July, but it's still above the RBA target. The cost of housing mainly weighed on the result, which includes rent increases. Analyst Scott Phillips says a rate increase is not out of the question.
15: If you look at the probabilities, if you look at the risks, if you look at the circumstances, the RBA is going to have to decide, do we simply let inflation run hot, or do we do something about it? If it's the latter, they may have no choice but to raise rates sooner rather than later.
11: An Australian is among 400 people missing after a flash flood and mudslide along the Nepal-Tibet border. Villages have been washed away and roads damaged. At least 17 deaths have been reported. Back home, police are investigating the death of a teenage girl on Sydney's northern beaches. The 16-year-old was found unresponsive in an Eleanora Heights home on Sunday and later died in hospital. Four people have been charged over a violent home invasion in Perth. Chelsea Bowden reports.
16: Four men aged in their 20s were allegedly armed and wearing balaclavas when they forced their way into a home in Warmbra on Monday night. Police say once inside, they assaulted and stabbed two men. The same group are accused of trying to break into the same property 2 days earlier. Police believe the incidents may be connected to crime gangs and the illicit tobacco market. Two of the men are facing attempted murder charges. Chelsea Bowden reporting.
11: And today marks a year since two Victorian police officers were killed in the line of duty at Pulpunka. A formal service has been held in the small town of Bright. In finance, one Australian dollar buying 71.8 US cents.
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11: At the AFL Tribunal, West Coast has failed to overturn Harley Reid's two-match ban for a dangerous tackle against Hawthorn's Jai Newcombe. Reid will miss the first two games of next season. NRL players continue to speak out against a rule change that will be trialled tomorrow night. In the Broncos Storm game, the team that concedes points will be given the choice of kicking off or receiving. Socceroo Lucas Herrington has started his first match for Hull, beating Stoke City on penalties in the EFL Cup. Serena Williams and Carlos Alcaraz have won their opening mixed doubles match at the US Open. And British rugby league legend Sir Billy Boston has died at the age of 92. You're up to date. That's the latest news and sport.
17: 2UE Sydney weather.
11: The chance of showers overnight, getting down to 14 degrees. Tomorrow, cloudy with a top of around 19. Friday, mostly sunny with a top of 20. Partly cloudy across the weekend. Right now in the city, 15 degrees. 14 in Bankstown, 13 in Campbelltown. 15 degrees in Gosford, 14 degrees in Lucas Heights. It's 15 degrees in Penrith right now, and it's 13 in Terry Hills.

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15: Good evening, I'm Jamelle Wells. The chance of another interest rate rise is growing, even though inflation has eased slightly. Federal Politics editor Michael Packey.
16: New figures show consumer prices rose 3.5% over the year to July. This is down on the June reading, but still above the Reserve Bank's target range. Housing, food and recreation were among the prices to increase. KPMG chief economist Brendan Rinn says the recent lift to pay rates is now being passed on to consumers.
5: The biggest cost driving those businesses is wages.
16: Treasurer Jim Chalmers says the reduction in inflation should be welcomed.
9: Now, we know Australians are under pressure, but more than acknowledging that, we're acting on that.
16: Analysts believe the Reserve Bank may have to consider an interest rate hike at its next board meeting to try and push inflation down further and faster. Michael Packey reporting.
15: The Prime Minister is confident jurisdictions will embrace his AI reforms despite some pushback. Developing a national artificial intelligence policy has been a key issue at a national cabinet meeting. Anthony Albanese wants data centres to generate their own renewable energy to reduce pressure on the grid. Queensland Premier David Crisafulli says his state will use a mix of energy sources.
17: We've got a really big point of difference, and that is that we own distribution, transmission, generation. Each state will have a point of difference. We believe that we can control our data sovereignty and enable that energy mix to bring those data centres on.
15: At least one Australian is missing after a flash flood on the Tibet-Nepal border. At least 22 people have died. Around 400 are missing. Back home, an inmate has been stabbed at Bathurst Jail in New South Wales. The man's been taken to hospital in a stable condition. Police and corrective services are investigating. Human remains have been found in the search for a 37-year-old Melbourne man missing since August 19. Police say Khaled Malas was shot after a dispute about a debt. A 56-year-old man has been charged with intentionally causing serious injury. Officers say they'll consider alternative charges. The WA government will appeal against a court ruling that awarded an Indigenous community $150 million. The federal court awarded compensation for cultural losses caused by Fortescue mining their land without permission. In finance, one Australian dollar buying 71.8 US cents.
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15: Broncos coach Michael Maguire says he had hoped to give Adam Reynolds every chance to finish the season. The skipper announced his immediate retirement on Monday with two games left. Maguire says it was time.
19: It got to the point where he said, look, Madge, I'm done. I don't pick a team until the Tuesday. He came out on Monday. So in my eyes, I was going to give every opportunity to try and get there. And that's what Reno and I spoke about. But it came to a point on Monday night where he just said, look, it's enough. I'm done.
15: West Coast's Harley Reid will miss the first two games of the 2027 AFL season after failing to overturn his ban at the tribunal. He's suspended for a dangerous tackle on Hawthorn's Jai Newcombe. Wallabies coach Les Kiss is expected to name Joseph Suaalii on the bench for Sunday's test with Argentina as the star centre returns from a hamstring injury. You're up to date. That's the latest news and sport.
18: 2UE Sydney weather.
15: The chance of showers overnight, getting down to 14 degrees. Tomorrow, cloudy with a top of around 19. Friday, mostly sunny with a top of 20. Partly cloudy across the weekend. Right now in the city, 15 degrees. 14 in Bankstown, 13 in Campbelltown. 15 degrees in Gosford, 14 degrees in Lucas Heights. It's 15 degrees in Penrith right now, and it's 13 in Terry Hills.
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10: Hello, I'm Jack Fenwick. The Prime Minister has reached a number of agreements with states and territories at a meeting of National Cabinet in Sydney. The jurisdictions have all signed a new firearms pact, which will restrict gun ownership to Australian citizens. The leaders also pledged to accelerate policies to end gender-based violence and invest over $100 million to guard against bird flu. Anthony Albanese says it was a productive meeting.
11: I want to thank all the premiers and chief ministers for the constructive engagement, working through our national interest, whilst, of course, always having in mind their jurisdictions.
10: At least one Australian is among nearly 400 people missing after a flash flood and mudslide washed away villages along the Nepal-Tibet border. The flood hit early on Wednesday, just north of Nepal's capital of Kathmandu. At least 22 deaths have been confirmed. The opposition argues Australia Post should be given stronger powers to inspect parcels suspected of carrying illegal cigarettes. A coalition task force has released a report outlining strategies to clamp down on the thriving black market. It also recommends cutting the tobacco excise by 80% and tightening enforcement across state and federal authorities. Labor MP Patrick Gorman says the Productivity Commission should move on after revealing they weren't happy with being called East Coast clowns by the WA Premier. Roger Cook made the comments after the Commission's interim report described the current GST arrangements as a costly mistake. The Prime Minister has since confirmed there will be no changes to WA's share. Mr. Gorman says it's a passionate topic.
12: Everyone will choose their language in their own way, but one of the things I like about Australian politics is that sometimes we go really hard, we say exactly what we think, and then once we've had a disagreement, we've got an outcome, and in this case, a fantastic outcome, we move on. And that would be my advice to the Productivity Commission as well.
10: The first teenager sentenced under Victoria's new adult time for violent crime laws has avoided jail, despite holding a knife to a taxi driver's throat during an aggravated carjacking. The girl was instead handed an 18-month youth supervision order, with a judge pointing to her age, traumatic upbringing, and prospects of rehabilitation. A whale which became stranded in shallow water at a beach in Perth's southern suburbs has been sedated while specialists decide their next steps. Authorities have been at the beach since midday trying to rescue the animal. They've determined the humpback is suffering health issues and is not in a condition to be refloated. Officers will remain at the beach overnight. In finance, one Australian dollar is buying 71.7 US cents.
13: At Sydney's Classic Hits 2UE, we love playing classic hits. And there's plenty more of them coming up straight after the news and weather.
10: The Wallabies are out to avenge their worst ever test loss when they face Argentina this weekend. Australia suffered a 67-27 loss in their last visit to South America. Fly half Ben Donaldson says the Pumas deserve respect.
14: If we get to a good start this week, it's just about, you know, how we can manage the game and put the foot on the throat and even finish the game off early. So they're a great side, and if you give them opportunity, they're pretty hard to stop.
10: Broncos coach Michael Maguire insists it was Adam Reynolds' decision to retire early, not his. New Essendon coach Mark McVay says the Bombers will pursue Toby Green if the Stars forward leaves GWS. Green is in Melbourne for meetings as he weighs up his future. An Aussie boxer, Nikita Zhu, has drawn with Ben Mahoney on the Gold Coast. That's the latest news and sport.
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10: Checking your weather around the country. Canberra, cloud clearing and a top of 18 degrees. Adelaide, mostly sunny, 19 the top. Perth, cloudy with a high chance of showers, most likely in the morning and a top of 18 degrees. Brisbane, a mostly sunny morning with a slight chance of a shower in the afternoon and 25 degrees. Sydney, cloudy, a top of 19. And Melbourne, partly cloudy with a top of 16 degrees.
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13: Hello, I'm Jack Fenwick. At least one Australian is missing after a deadly flash flood hit the Tibet-Nepal border. The flood and subsequent mudslide swept through the Himalayan border region on Wednesday morning, killing at least 95 people. Nepal's tourism board said at least 340 foreign nationals had been reported missing. The Prime Minister claims there's a consensus on his AI plan, but it remains unclear if all states and territories agree. Federal politics reporter Nelson Scott.
14: Anthony Albanese wants to force AI data centres to generate their own renewable energy to help take pressure off the electricity grid. Queensland and the Northern Territory have previously rejected the idea, arguing the facility should be able to run on coal and gas. But at a meeting of National Cabinet today, Mr. Albanese says he's confident all jurisdictions are now on board.
15: We'll work together to form Australia's artificial intelligence laws.
14: However, Queensland Premier David Crisafulli is less convinced, hinting his state may still rely on a variety of power sources.
16: And enable that energy mix to bring those data centres on.
14: The National Cabinet meeting also saw new agreements on gun laws, bird flu and domestic violence. Nelson Scott, Canberra.
13: Economists are warning inflation is still too high and the Reserve Bank may need to consider another interest rate increase. Latest data shows consumer prices grow 3.5%, which is a decrease on the June reading. But the result is still well above the RBA's target range. Treasurer Jim Chalmers argues the reduction is a promising sign.
17: Inflation has come down again. It is very substantially below the forecast that we had at budget time just a few months ago. But we know that people are still under pressure, and we also know that inflation will bounce around as it returns into that target range in the coming months.
13: The Albanese government will cut Australia's annual refugee intake by a third, returning the quota to its long-run base of 13,750 next financial year to help reduce net overseas migration. The decision unwinds recent increases and breaks a long-standing Labor Party platform pledge to progressively lift the humanitarian intake to 27,000 places a year. Meta, the parent company of Facebook and Instagram, has agreed to a $24 billion Australian dollar settlement over claims brought by 47 US states that its platforms harmed children. The deal, which is subject to court approval, requires Meta to introduce certain rules for teenage users, including daily limits and nighttime blocks. In finance, one Australian dollar is buying 71.7 US cents.
18: If it's happening in Sydney, you'll hear about it on 2UE. 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
13: At the AFL Tribunal, West Coast has failed to overturn Harley Reid's two-match ban for a dangerous tackle against Hawthorn's Jai Newcombe. Reid will miss the first two games of next season. NRL players continue to speak out against a rule change that will be trialled in the Storm v Broncos Thursday night footy clash. In the game, the team that concedes points will be given the choice of kicking off or receiving. Sharks prop add-in Fonua Blake says the change rewards the wrong team.
19: I'm not a fan of it. It's sort of rewarding the team for getting scored against. So that's a strange rule change, I feel. I feel like it just takes the reward for scoring a try away from the team that scored a try.
13: Aussie boxer Nikita Zhu's fight with Ben Mahoney has ended in a split decision draw, leaving his chances of fighting for a title in the near future unclear. That's the latest news and sport.
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21: Checking your weather around the country. Canberra, cloud clearing and a top of 18 degrees. Adelaide, mostly sunny, 19 the top. Perth, cloudy with a high chance of showers, most likely in the morning and a top of 18 degrees. Brisbane, a mostly sunny morning with a slight chance of a shower in the afternoon and 25 degrees. Sydney, cloudy, a top of 19. And Melbourne, partly cloudy with a top of 16 degrees.
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18: Hello, I'm Jack Fenwick. An Australian is missing after a deadly flash flood hit the Tibet-Nepal border. At least 95 people have died after the flood and mudslides swept through the Himalayan border region yesterday morning. Around 400 foreign nationals are missing. The Prime Minister says the first face-to-face National Cabinet meeting in 9 months has been positive and constructive. State and territory leaders discussed a number of issues at the talks in Sydney, including data centres, gun laws, bird flu and fuel security. Jurisdictions are broadly on the same page, but there's still some consternation on some matters. Anthony Albanese says that on the whole, he's happy with the outcome.
19: I want to thank all the Premiers and Chief Ministers for the constructive engagement, working through our national interest, whilst, of course, always having in mind their jurisdictions.
18: One of those matters is GST, and state premiers are demanding permanent federal top-up funds to compensate for Western Australia's controversial GST deal, with leaders set to formally debate the arrangement early next year. Frustrated leaders across the nation want Anthony Albanese to lock in the around $6 billion no-worse-off guarantee permanently after an interim report warned WA's special arrangement will cost taxpayers billions. The Albanese government will cut Australia's annual refugee intake by a third next financial year, returning the quota to its long-run base of 13,750 from 20,000 to ease net overseas migration. The decision unwinds recent increases to ease strain and resettlement services as Labor faces mounting pressure over immigration numbers from One Nation. A bus company and its two directors have been fined a total of $650,000 after a fatal crash in the New South Wales Hunter. Jamel Wells reports.
20: 10 wedding guests died and 25 were injured in the crash at Greta in 2023. The driver, Brett Andrew Button, is serving a jail sentence of up to 32 years for dangerous and negligent driving occasioning death. Separately, the bus company and its directors pleaded guilty to charges brought by the National Heavy Vehicle Regulator. The fines imposed are for heavy vehicle safety breaches and hiring a drug-impaired driver. Jamel Wills reporting.
18: The first teenager sentenced under Victoria's new adult time for violent crime laws has avoided jail, despite holding a knife to a taxi driver's throat during an aggravated carjacking. The girl was instead handed an 18-month youth supervision order, with a judge pointing to her age, traumatic upbringing, and prospects of rehabilitation.
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18: Fremantle forward Sam Switkowski has shocked teammates and fans by announcing he'll be retiring at the end of this season. The 29-year-old has spent 9 years playing for the Dockers. He says revealing the news in front of his teammates was tough.
21: Really emotional, but privilege and an awesome moment. Not everyone gets the chance to stand up in front of the group and announce their retirement.
18: Storm coach Craig Bellamy is in unfamiliar territory, having missed the finals for the first time since 2010. They'll take on the Broncos tonight in Brisbane for their penultimate game of the season. Bellamy says it does feel a bit strange to be playing a dead rubber.
22: We're not going to be playing in September, so at the end of the day, when we realise that, well, now it's just a matter of finishing off the year strong.
18: An English cricket captain, Joe Root, admits he's frustrated with the team's off-field behaviour after yet another nightclub-related incident.
16: 2UE Sydney weather.
18: Checking your weather around the country. Canberra, cloud clearing and a top of 18 degrees. Adelaide, mostly sunny, 19 the top. Perth, cloudy with a high chance of showers, most likely in the morning and a top of 18 degrees. Brisbane, a mostly sunny morning with a slight chance of a shower in the afternoon and 25 degrees. Sydney, cloudy, a top of 19. And Melbourne, partly cloudy with a top of 16 degrees. That's why I'm
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4: 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I'm Tim Gilbert. 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
14: Hello, I'm Jack Fenwick.
12: Tim Curry, the legendary film and TV actor, best known for playing Dr. Frankenfurter in the cult classic The Rocky Horror Picture Show, has died aged 80. The British-born actor and singer had struggled with major health issues for many years after suffering a stroke in 2012. The chance of another interest rate hike is growing, even though inflation has eased slightly. Federal Politics editor Michael Packey.
14: New figures show consumer prices rose 3.5% over the year to July. This is down on the June reading, but still above the Reserve Bank's target range. Housing, food and recreation were among the prices to increase. KPMG chief economist Brendan Rinn says the recent lift to pay rates is now being passed on to consumers.
15: The biggest cost driving those businesses is wages.
14: Treasurer Jim Chalmers says the reduction in inflation should be welcomed.
16: Now, we know Australians are under pressure, but more than acknowledging that, we're acting on that.
14: Analysts believe the Reserve Bank may have to consider an interest rate hike at its next board meeting to try and push inflation down further and faster. Michael Packey reporting.
12: At least one Australian is among around 400 people missing after a flash flood and mudslide washed away villages along the Nepal-Tibet border. The flood hit early on Wednesday, just north of Nepal's capital of Kathmandu. At least 95 deaths have been confirmed. The coalition is prepared to walk away from backing the Australia-European Union free trade agreement over concerns it will lock in Labor's climate policies through a treaty. The standoff leaves the future of the landmark deal in the hands of the Greens, with the government warning there will be no second chance if Parliament rejects it. Prince Harry and his wife Meghan have arrived back in the United Kingdom 6 years after they moved their lives to California amid simmering tensions within the royal family. It has been speculated the couple will live at a private residence in the Cotswolds outside of London. The couple's two children have already been enrolled in a British school. Australians with gynaecological cancer are being encouraged to share their experience with university students. The Survivors Teaching Students program aims to shape the next generation of healthcare professionals. Gynaecological Oncology Group's CEO, Caitlin Francis, says it will help the 19 women who are diagnosed with cancer in their reproductive organs every day.
17: Hearing about people who've lived with those experiences really helps bring the learning to life. They help future doctors, nurses and other healthcare professionals understand not just the disease, but the person behind the diagnosis and the impact that cancer can have.
18: At Sydney's Classic Hits 2UE, we love playing classic hits. And there's plenty more of them coming up straight after the news and weather.
12: Broncos coach Michael Maguire says he had hoped to give Adam Reynolds every chance to finish the season. The skipper announced his immediate retirement on Monday with two games left. Maguire says it was time.
19: It got to the point where he said, look, Madge, I'm done. I don't pick a team until the Tuesday. He came out on Monday. So in my eyes, I was going to give every opportunity to try and get there. And that's what Renault and I spoke about. But it came to a point on Monday night where he just said, look, it's enough.
12: West Coast's Harley Reid will miss the first two games of the 2027 season after failing to overturn his ban at the tribunal. He's suspended for a dangerous tackle on Hawthorn's Jai Newcombe. Docker Sam Switkowski has announced he will retire at season's end. And Wallabies coach Les Kiss is expected to name Joseph Suwali'i on the bench for Sunday's test with Argentina as the star centre returns from a hamstring injury.
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12: Checking your weather around the country. Canberra, cloud clearing and a top of 18 degrees. Adelaide, mostly sunny, 19 the top. Perth, cloudy with a high chance of showers, most likely in the morning and a top of 18 degrees. Brisbane, a mostly sunny morning with a slight chance of a shower in the afternoon and 25 degrees. Sydney, cloudy, a top of 19. And Melbourne, partly cloudy with a top of 16 degrees.
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15: Hello, I'm Jack Fenwick. An Australian is missing after a deadly flash flood hit the Tibet-Nepal border. At least 95 people have died after the flood and mudslides swept through the Himalayan border region yesterday morning. Around 400 foreign nationals are missing. The Prime Minister says the first face-to-face National Cabinet meeting in 9 months has been positive and constructive. State and territory leaders discussed a number of issues at the talks in Sydney, including data centres, gun laws, bird flu and fuel security. Jurisdictions are broadly on the same page, but there's still some consternation on some matters. Anthony Albanese says that on the whole, he's happy with the outcome.
16: I want to thank all the Premiers and Chief Ministers for the constructive engagement, working through our national interest, whilst, of course, always having in mind their jurisdictions.
15: One of those matters is GST, and state premiers are demanding permanent federal top-up funds to compensate for Western Australia's controversial GST deal, with leaders set to formally debate the arrangement early next year. Frustrated leaders across the nation want Anthony Albanese to lock in the around $6 billion no-worse-off guarantee permanently after an interim report warned WA's special arrangement will cost taxpayers billions. The Albanese government will cut Australia's annual refugee intake by a third next financial year, returning the quota to its long-run base of 13,750 from 20,000 to ease net overseas migration. The decision unwinds recent increases to ease strain on resettlement services as Labor faces mounting pressure over immigration numbers from One Nation. A bus company and its two directors have been fined a total of $650,000 after a fatal crash in the New South Wales Hunter. Jamel Wells reports.
17: 10 wedding guests died and 25 were injured in the crash at Greta in 2023. The driver, Brett Andrew Button, is serving a jail sentence of up to 32 years for dangerous and negligent driving occasioning death. Separately, the bus company and its directors pleaded guilty to charges brought by the National Heavy Vehicle Regulator. The fines imposed are for heavy vehicle safety breaches and hiring a drug-impaired driver. Jamel Wills reporting.
15: The first teenager sentenced under Victoria's new adult time for violent crime laws has avoided jail, despite holding a knife to a taxi driver's throat during an aggravated carjacking. The girl was instead handed an 18-month youth supervision order, with a judge pointing to her age, traumatic upbringing and prospects of rehabilitation.
18: If it's happening in Sydney, you'll hear about it on 2UE. You'll also read about it on 2UE.com.au and follow Classic Hits 2UE on Facebook.
15: Fremantle forward Sam Switkowski has shocked teammates and fans by announcing he'll be retiring at the end of this season. The 29-year-old has spent 9 years playing for the Dockers. He says revealing the news in front of his teammates was tough.
19: Really emotional, but privilege and an awesome moment. Not everyone gets the chance to stand up in front of the group and announce their retirement.
15: Storm coach Craig Bellamy is in unfamiliar territory, having missed the finals for the first time since 2010. They'll take on the Broncos tonight in Brisbane for their penultimate game of the season. Bellamy says it does feel a bit strange to be playing a dead rubber.
20: We're not going to be playing in September, so at the end of the day, when we realise that, well, now it's just a matter of finishing off the year strong.
15: An English cricket captain, Joe Root, admits he's frustrated with the team's off-field behaviour after yet another nightclub-related incident.
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15: Checking your weather around the country. Canberra, cloud clearing and a top of 18 degrees. Adelaide, mostly sunny, 19 the top. Perth, cloudy with a high chance of showers, most likely in the morning and a top of 18 degrees. Brisbane, a mostly sunny morning with a slight chance of a shower in the afternoon and 25 degrees. Sydney, cloudy, a top of 19. And Melbourne, partly cloudy with a top of 16 degrees.
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18: Good morning, I'm Dusty Fitzpatrick. 34 Australians are among those missing after deadly flash flooding hit parts of Nepal and China. There are reports of widespread damage after an avalanche of ice and rock triggered the destructive event. More than 150 people have died. Nepalese officials say 341 foreign nationals are among the missing. Analysts believe the Reserve Bank might need to raise interest rates at its next board meeting. Inflation has slowed to 3.5% for the year to July, but still above the RBA target. The cost of housing mainly weighed on the result, which includes rent increases. Analyst Scott Phillips says a rate increase is not out of the question.
19: If you look at the probabilities, if you look at the risks, if you look at the circumstances, the RBA is going to have to decide, do we simply let inflation run hot or do we do something about it? If it's the latter, they may have no choice but to raise rates sooner rather than later.
18: The Prime Minister says the first face-to-face National Cabinet meeting in 9 months has been constructive. State and territory leaders have discussed issues including data centres, gun laws, bird flu and fuel security. Jurisdictions are broadly on the same page. Anthony Albanese says overall he's happy with the outcome.
20: I want to thank all the Premiers and Chief Ministers for the constructive engagement, working through our national interest, whilst, of course, always having in mind their jurisdictions.
18: The federal government says extending the Anti-Semitism Royal Commission would compromise the inquiry's independence. The commission established following the Bondi terrorist attack has now wrapped up. The opposition argues Labor should extend the inquiry so key cabinet members can give evidence. Home Affairs Minister Tony Burke says that's a decision for the commissioner.
21: I have at no point, nor has any member of the government, interfered or commented on the process of the Royal Commission, nor will we. We very deliberately set up an independent Royal Commission to make independent decisions.
18: Macquarie Group is cancelling a $95 million contract with accounting firm KPMG as its preferred auditor. Macquarie says it's due to ongoing scrutiny of KPMG and concerns about the firm's auditing practices. KPMG says it's disappointed by the outcome. And legendary film and TV actor Tim Curry, best known for roles in cult classic The Rocky Horror Picture Show and It, has died at the age of 80. The British-born actor and singer has struggled with major health issues for many years after suffering a stroke in 2012. Checking the markets now, the Dow Jones is trading down 77 points, the Nasdaq trading up 15 points, one Australian dollar buying 71.72 US cents.
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18: Broncos coach Michael Maguire says he had hoped to give Adam Reynolds every chance to finish the season. The skipper announced his immediate retirement on Monday with two games left. Maguire says it was time.
22: It got to the point where he said, look, Madge, I'm done. I don't pick a team until the Tuesday. He came out on Monday. So in my eyes, I was going to give every opportunity to try and get there. And that's what Reno and I spoke about. But it came to the point on Monday night where he just said, look, it's enough, I'm done.
18: West Coast Sally Reid will miss the first two games of the 2027 AFL season after failing to overturn his ban at the tribunal. He's suspended for a dangerous tackle on Hawthorn's Jai Newcombe. Wallabies coach Les Kiss is expected to name Joseph Suaalii on the bench for Sunday's test with Argentina as the star centre returns from a hamstring injury. That is the very latest news and sport.
4: 2UE Sydney weather.
18: Taking a look around the country, partly cloudy in Canberra today and a top of 17 degrees. In Melbourne, mostly sunny and a top of 16. Cloudy in Sydney, heading for a top of 19 degrees. Partly cloudy for Brisbane, 25 the top. Perth, showers easing and 18 degrees. In Adelaide, a mostly sunny day and 19. Sunny in Darwin today, heading for a top temperature of 35 degrees. Showers and 17 degrees in Hobart.
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2: Good morning, I'm Josh Bryant. Dozens of Australians are among hundreds reported missing in deadly flash flooding which has hit parts of Nepal and China. More than 150 people are dead and there are reports of widespread damage after an avalanche of ice and rock triggered destructive flooding. Nepalese officials say 341 foreign nationals are unaccounted for, including 34 from Australia. This local teacher shocked by the extent of the damage.
3: I saw around 9 trucks being swept away by the floods, including people. It's a heartbreaking incident. I've been teaching here for 18 years and I've never seen anything like this before.
2: That translation, courtesy of Al Jazeera English. Meta has agreed to pay the equivalent of $24 billion Australian dollars and to boost safety measures following a landmark trial over teen social media addiction. 29 American states sued the tech giant over what have been described as addictive and harmful design features. As part of the settlement, the company will adopt new safety measures, including daily time limits and pauses for children who are on Instagram and Facebook. Police have seized $1.5 million worth of drugs in a crackdown in Sydney's West. Officers investigating a drug supply syndicate raided properties at Old Guildford and Edmondson Park, seizing cocaine, cannabis, ketamine and MDMA. 2 men have been charged. The opposition warns the black market cigarette trade is generating profits which could be exploited by terrorists. A coalition task force is now recommending cutting the tobacco excise by 80%. The report also recommends giving Australia Post greater powers to inspect parcels. Liberal MP Mary Aldred says the issue is out of hand.
4: We need to smash the illegal tobacco market in Australia, and the only way we're going to be able to do that is with a Swiss Army knife of policy options, including drastically reducing the tobacco excise tax, getting tough on organised crime.
2: English actor Tim Curry has died at the age of 80. The iconic character actor, known for roles including Frankenfurter in the Rocky Horror Picture Show and Pennywise in the 1990 television adaptation of It. He'd been in a wheelchair since having a major stroke in 2012. Also making news, police are investigating the death of a 16-year-old girl who was found unresponsive in a home on Sydney's northern beaches over the weekend. An inmate has been taken to hospital in a stable condition after being stabbed at Bathurst Correctional Centre, and Prince Harry and Meghan Markle have now landed in the UK with their children. In finance, the Dow Jones trading down 64 points, the Nasdaq up 17, one Australian dollar buying 71.7 US cents.
0: At Sydney's Classic Hits 2UE, we love playing classic hits. And there's plenty more of them coming up straight after the news and weather.
5: Good morning. Jai Arrow admits he'll probably cry his eyes out on Saturday when he runs out for the Rabbitohs against his former club, the Titans. Arrow will make 2 appearances for Souths over the final few rounds, being subbed off just after the opening whistle to take his club appearances to 100. Nikita Zhu and Gold Coast boxer Ben Marnie couldn't be split in their IBF world title eliminator, the pair finishing with a draw. However, Zhu concedes he thought Marnie should have been awarded the win. In cricket, Mitch Stark has knocked Jasprit Bumrah off the top of the ICC's test bowling rankings after taking 10 wickets against Bangladesh and Mackay. Alex de Minaur has been named to lead the Davis Cup team against Poland in Brisbane next month. And in the English League Cup, Spurs are up 1-0 over Charlton late in the first half. Newcastle and West Brom are level at 1-1. Everton is leading Preston 1-0. That's sport. I'm Mike Pearsall.
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0: 2UE Sydney weather.
2: Cloudy with morning showers clearing, light winds, a top of 19 degrees on the coast and in the west. Mostly sunny tomorrow, the slight chance of a shower Saturday. Mostly sunny Sunday and Monday, the clear skies continuing for Tuesday and Wednesday. Right now it's 13 degrees in town, humidity 91%. 13 degrees at Bankstown and Gosford, 12 degrees at Campbelltown, 12 also at Lucas Heights and Terry Hills, 14 degrees at Penrith.
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0: Classic hits to you. Gee, it's been a while since we've had the other Elvis. Anytime's a good time, though. Elvis Costello, Oliver's Army. It's Kathy, 18 to 6. Into Thursday we go, and I want to send you into this coming weekend with extra money. 10 trivia questions answered correctly inside a minute here wins you $1,000. Yesterday, Stephen in Darlinghurst had a go. It just happened to be his birthday, so we were seeing how much money we could tuck away into Stephen's birthday card. A well-known saying about someone who is busy is that they are flat out like a lizard doing what?
1: Drinking.
0: What do you call the device used to control an irregular heartbeat?
1: The device, ECG, is it?
0: Which planet is known for its rings?
1: Saturn.
0: Is a AA battery bigger or smaller than a AAA?
1: That'd be bigger.
0: Which comedian and artist wrote the book The Happiest Refugee? Starting with T, what's the process used to treat animal skins in the production of leather?
1: Taxidermy.
0: If I order a G&T at a bar, what does the G stand for?
1: Gin.
0: Celine Dion's song, My Heart Will Go On, is associated with which blockbuster movie? There's our buzzer. Titanic.
1: Yeah, that's right, for the Celine Dion one.
0: We've just got to go back on a couple of others. What do you call the device that's used to control an irregular heartbeat? That is a pacemaker. And starting with T, what is the process used to treat animal skins in the production of leather? Tanning was the answer there. By the way, I'm giving you the one about Arne Doe. You said Arne. We missed his surname. It's your birthday, though, so let's give you that one. So, how much is in the birthday card? $50. That's all right.
1: That's all right. Yeah, pretty good.
0: If you can give me 10 out of 10 this morning, I will tuck $1,000 into your bank account. We play the $1,000 minute just near 8.
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0: 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Sydney traffic.
1: On the M5 motorway, a sideline city-bound crash approaching the Georges River at Auburn. A crash on Parramatta Road. It's westbound at Macquarie Road. Menangle Park, a truck has broken down on the Hume motorway. It's in the northbound breakdown lane near Menangle Road. On the M4, traffic heading east from Montgomery Road is reaching the Church Street on-ramp at 25 minutes. The M5 getting from Preston to the M5 tunnel in 23 minutes. 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I'm Tim Govers. That's the latest traffic on Classic Hits 2UE.
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13: It's 6 o'clock. Good morning. I'm Josh Bryant. Nepalese officials say 34 Australians are among hundreds of foreign nationals missing after deadly flash flooding hit Nepal and China. At least 150 people have already been confirmed dead, with fears the death toll will rise as rescuers assess the devastation. Local mountain guide Ang Shering Lama Ongentir has told Channel 4 the scenes from the border crossing with Tibet are unbelievable.
14: Posted from CCTV cameras. It's like crazy, you know, like big explosion come up and wash out the whole immigration offices and people and all the stuff, you know. I hear many villages along the way are also washed out.
13: Teenagers are facing new daily limits and other restrictions on Facebook and Instagram. Meta has agreed to pay the equivalent of $24 billion Australian dollars and to boost safety measures on its platforms following a landmark trial in the US. 29 states sued the tech giant over what were described as addictive and harmful design features which caused mental health harm to children. Police have seized $1.5 million worth of drugs in Sydney Southwest. Dusty Fitzpatrick has the details.
15: Officers investigating a drug supply syndicate raided properties in Old Guildford and Edmondson Park. Police say they found cocaine, cannabis, ketamine, MDMA and about 30 kilograms of THC gummies. Two men, aged 26 and 40, were arrested and taken to Cabramatta Police Station. The younger man's been charged with 18 offences, the older man with 17. Both men have been refused bail and are due to face court today. Dusty Fitzpatrick, Sydney.
13: The federal government is understood to be close to finalising its immigration crackdown. The Australian reports new restrictions would be placed on international students and their family members. The Prime Minister and Home Affairs Minister are expected to unveil the strategy next month. Experts say a rate rise appears to be more likely following the release of the latest inflation figures. Consumer prices grew 3.5% over the year to July, still above the Reserve Bank's target range. Sydney Water employees are threatening industrial action over a new payroll system. They say the system's caused major pay errors since it was introduced in July. Australian Services Union Secretary Angus McFarlane says it needs a review.
16: At least one third of workers are underpaid, one third overpaid, and the other third barely paid.
13: And British actor Tim Curry, known for roles including the Rocky Horror Picture Show and It, has died at the age of 80. In finance, the Dow Jones trading up, the Nasdaq down one Australian dollar, buying 71.7 US cents.
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17: The NRL's experimental kickoff rule is proving controversial across the code. In tonight's Broncos Storm game, the team which concedes points can elect for the scoring team to kick off. Speaking on Sports Today, Sharks winger Ronaldo Mulitalo says the trial shouldn't be conducted in an official game.
18: I think it's disrespectful to those two teams, and I know if that was me, I'll feel disrespected. The fact that they're just checking out new rules, just a trial.
17: Toby Green will meet with new Essendon coach Mark McVay as he explores a move back to Victoria. The GWS Giants captain will also meet with Geelong. And Kayleigh McEwen says she won't race internationally for the rest of the year. The Olympic great says losing her 50-metre backstroke world record has lit a fire inside her ahead of a historic quest for glory at the 2028 LA Olympics. That's sport. I'm Mike Pearsall.
13: 6:04, that's the latest news and sport.
11: 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Sydney traffic.
19: In the NorthConnex tunnel, the car's broken down. It's southbound in the left-hand lane as you make your way through Thornlie. Hume Motorway, Menangle Park, a truck breakdown northbound. It's sidelined, though, just near Menangle Road. We've had an earlier crash on the M5 motorway, citybound heading into Milperra before George's Road. Delays have extended back down the Hume Motorway through Edmondson Park. Quite a busy stretch in Strathfield Centenary Drive north to Arthur Street. And we've got a crash that's been sidelined in Auburn, Parramatta Road westbound just off Macquarie Road. 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I'm Brittany Gorrell. That's the latest traffic on Classic Hits 2UE.
11: 2UE Sydney weather.
17: Cloudy with morning showers clearing, light winds, a top of 19 degrees on the coast and in the west. Mostly sunny tomorrow, the slight chance of a shower Saturday. Mostly sunny Sunday and Monday, the clear skies continuing for Tuesday and Wednesday. Right now it's 13 degrees in town, humidity 91%. 13 degrees at Bankstown and Gosford, 12 degrees at Campbelltown, 12 also at Lucas Heights and Terry Hills, 14 degrees at Penrith.
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Classic hits, Tui-wee. Morning, it's Kathy, 6:09, Bob Marley and the Wailers. Al Anderson, who is the only surviving member of the Wailers band, is playing the hits for us early in the new year. Gee, there's some good names coming to Sydney across the next few months. It's just a rack 'em up as far as great concerts go. Go West is in town, Enmore Theatre tomorrow night, and then it's Don McLean, Joe Jackson, Kim Wilde, Robbie Williams on the way, Smokey, Susie Quattro. There's a list as long as your arm. And we've got to get used to calling it something different now. I still call it Kudos Bank Arena, but no, it's Afterpay Arena now, and it will be rocking in February with Bryan Adams.

0: trucks or some human beings getting around with their red noses on. 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It's called Cradle Rock, Songs for Little Lives. So songs on there from Barnsley, The Wiggles, Troy Cassidaly, Kate Sobrano, Vicar and Linda. That's a really nice way to get behind Red Nose Day as well. 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

0: 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Sydney traffic.
1: The M5 motorway is still recovering citybound after an earlier crash has moved off towards Georges River in Milperra. Delays are back down the Hume motorway into Bardia.

Now, on the Q motorway in Menangle Park, there is a sideline truck breakdown. Just reduce your speed northbound near Menangle Road. Crews are attending. Traffic's getting heavier for the M4 citybound towards Silverwater Road. Earlier breakdowns cleared southbound through the North Connects tunnel around Thornlea, and reports of a crash in Arncliffe eastbound on Forest Road just past Farrer Street. 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Doors Plus, no fuss. I'm Brittany Gorrell. That's the latest traffic on Classic Hits 2UE.

0: Classic hits, 2UE, the station in Sydney keeping the 60s alive, Buffalo Springfield. If you love your 60s, have us on the weekend. Sunday morning 60s, Gareth McRae hits play on those golden memories from 6 through till 10 here every Sunday. 25 past 6, a massive avalanche has caused flooding in parts of Nepal and China. Some Aussies amongst the missing. Josh will give us the latest in our 6:30 news update next.
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12: It's 6:30. Good morning. I'm Josh Bryant. 34 Australians are among the hundreds missing following deadly flash flooding in Nepal and China. Nepalese officials say at least 150 people are dead after an avalanche triggered the deadly flooding, which swept through buildings and damaged infrastructure near the border with Tibet. Rescue helicopters have been unable to land in some areas until the waters recede. This local businessman says families have been torn apart.
13: My brother-in-law had a liquor store here. I got a call from him this morning and they were crying and said their entire house had been swept away. Three family members were rescued, but his brother is still missing.
12: That translation, courtesy of Al Jazeera English. Two men have been charged as part of investigations into a drug supply syndicate operating in Sydney's southwest. Police say they seized $1.5 million worth of drugs during the searches at Old Guildford and Edmondson Park. An offender charged with assault who entered the state's prison system as male at birth is now being held in a women's correctional facility. The Telegraph reports corrective services approved the transfer of the inmate who has undergone gender reassignment surgery. The Shadow Corrections Minister, Anthony Roberts, has told Ben Fordham the government has questions to answer.
14: They told us that the gender alignment would be effectively assigned at birth, and that was the policy. Then the policy disappeared, and they've hidden the policy away, thinking everyone would forget about it.
12: The Corrections Minister says the transfer does not reflect a new policy or approach, and the decisions on post-operative transgender inmates are made on a case-by-case basis, and that there are no pre-operative transgender women being housed with female inmates. A pay issue could result in Sydney Water staff walking off the job. A new payroll system has left some of the more than 4,000 workers thousands of dollars out of pocket. The union has lodged an application with the Fair Work Commission to commence industrial action. A slowdown in new property listings across the country is giving buyers an upper hand. Falling values and an uncertain interest rate outlook have meant new listings are below the five-year average. Cotality's Jared Berg says the market has deteriorated over the last 4 months.
15: There is weakness in demand that has built up really since late last year, and that pressure is starting to be felt across the country. So potential sellers are looking out, and certainly those levels of concern are rising.
12: Tech giant Meta has agreed to pay the equivalent of $24 billion Australian dollars and to boost safety following a trial over teen social media addiction. And British character actor Tim Curry has died at the age of 80. In finance, the Dow Jones trading down 112 points, the Nasdaq down 21. One Australian dollar currently buying 71.7 US cents.
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16: Premiership winning captain Adam Reynolds will farewell Broncos fans from the sideline tonight when they take on the Storm in their final home match of the season. He's been ruled out of their remaining two games with a calf injury. Nikita Zhu has failed to secure a world title shot, finishing with a draw against Ben Marnie on the Gold Coast. Zhu even conceding after the IVF world title eliminator that he thought Marnie had beat him by a couple of rounds. The PGA Tour of Australasia tees off for another season in half an hour's time in Port Moresby at the PNG Open. Declan O'Donovan, Corey Crawford and Daniel Gale among the leading Aussie contenders. At the Fiji Surf Pro, Morgan Siblik has moved into the third round with a win over Zhao Chianca. Ethan Ewing has been knocked out in the second round. And in the Australia Cup, South Melbourne has defeated Preston Lions 2-1 to claim the last place in the semis. That's sport. I'm Mike Pearsall.
12: 26-7, that's news and sport.
1: 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Sydney traffic.
0: In Menangle Park, a truck's broken down on the Hume Motorway. It's in the breakdown lane northbound just near Menangle Road. Reduce your speed through here, but no major delays. Into Marsden Park, Richmond Road is crawling southbound towards Alderton Drive and then getting onto the M7 as well. Rouse Hill, we're bunched up on Windsor Road from Annengrove Road towards the Metro. The M7 busy eastbound Old Windsor Road getting onto the M2. Tom Agley's Bridge is hassle-free this morning northbound on Princess Highway heading into Blakehurst. 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That's the latest traffic on Classic Hits 2UE.
17: 2UE Sydney weather.
16: Cloudy with morning showers clearing, light winds, a top of 19 degrees on the coast and in the west. Mostly sunny tomorrow, the slight chance of a shower Saturday. Mostly sunny Sunday and Monday, the clear skies continuing for Tuesday and Wednesday. Right now it's 13 degrees in town, humidity 91%, 13 degrees at Bankstown and Gosford, 12 degrees at Campbelltown, 12 also at Lucas Heights and Terry Hills, 14 degrees at Penrith.
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The best songs ever written are on this station. Great version from John Lennon. Classic hits to UE. It's Kathy. Isn't this just such a good initiative and just such a thoughtful thing? Last night I saw a message online from Matt Gould, who's the mayor of the Wallandilly Shire Council, and he was talking about young Lily Hooper, the bushwalker who passed away in the Natai National Park. They were talking to Lily's family about setting up some sort of permanent memorial, but instead the family said, we'd love something that could actually help other people. So council and Lily's family have put their heads together and come up with this. A number of personal locator beacons will be available for bushwalkers to borrow free of charge from different locations across both the Wallandilly and Wingikarrabee Shire councils, so people can have an emergency beacon with them when they go out bushwalking. If they don't have their own, they can borrow it without paying a cent. So isn't that just such an incredible initiative from Lily's family? As Matt says, in the middle of everything they're going through, they want her memory to be used to help someone else, and that speaks volumes about their family and what a special legacy for Lily. Lovely to hear. 22 to 7. Here's Elton. Nice song, this one. Nikita. Classic hits to UE.

0: Sydney's home of classic hits, 2UE, Chicago. 11 to 7, it's Cathy. Cloudy today, slight chance of a shower too. 17 on the coast, 19 for the city and Penrith and the sunshine. We'll be back from tomorrow. It's the 27th of August. The 2UE archives are open. Let's do on this day. This fella made his first appearance in a magazine in 1912.
1: What was that?
2: That, I believe, my dear, is Tarzan.
0: Edgar Rice Burroughs brought out the first Tarzan novel a few years later. The Guinness Book of Records was produced and bound for the first time on this day in 1955, the brainchild of Sir Hugh Beaver, who was the managing director of Guinness Breweries. He came up with the idea as a way to settle arguments. Paddy drank 16 pints in here last night. Did not, did too. I'll put it in my book. That'll sort it out.
3: The Guinness Records book is a fascinating volume. It includes every official record you can think of, from piano smashing to pole squatting, egg throwing to go-go dancing.
0: Premiering at the movies on this day in 1964...
4: Supercalifragilisticexpialidocious...
0: Mary Poppins, starring Julie Andrews and Dick Van Dyke. It was nominated for 13 Oscars and won 5 of them. And one of our greats was born on this day in Cootamundra in 1908.
5: Almost impossible to imagine that somebody could have averaged virtually 100 per test match. When you consider that the nearest is just over half that, it really is mind-boggling.
0: The first cricketer to be knighted was Sir Donald Bradman, and when he retired, his test batting average was 99.94. Gavin Miller will give us our August 27 Classic Hits lunchbox at midday today with some more celebrations of the day, and in 60 seconds I'll give you Crowded House at Classic Hits 2UE.
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10: Kellyville, we have a crash on Windsor Road at Old Windsor Road, leaving northbound delays with the left-hand lane currently closed off. The M7 really filling quickly eastbound through Quakers Hill as you pass Quakers Hill Parkway, and a slow approach again towards the M2 merge in Balcombe Hills. The M4 motorway under pace, citybound, your runtime from Mulgoa Road getting towards Church Street is 31 minutes, and traffic's heavy at the Roselle Interchange for our citybound approaches getting onto the Anzac Bridge. That's for the M4 tunnel and City West Link particularly. Get the model year 26.5 Ford Ranger Black Edition from 53K drive away at participating dealers. 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I'm Brittany Gorrell. That's the latest traffic on Classic Hits 2UE.

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1: So seeing it today would have been the birthday of Daryl Dragon from Captain and Tennille, today on the Lunchbox, Neil Sedaka talks about the writing process for a song called Love Will Keep Us Together that became the Captain and Tennille's biggest hit. 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
0: 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Coming up at midday on Sydney's 2UE. 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
8: It's 7 o'clock. Good morning. I'm Josh Bryant. More than 30 Australian tourists are believed to be among the missing after deadly flash flooding devastated the border between Nepal and Tibet. At least 150 people have been confirmed dead after an avalanche of ice and rock sent torrents of brown water crashing over and through buildings. This woman says she watched her family disappear in the water.
9: My family members were swept away by the flood in front of my eyes. My father, my mother, sister, and her kids are all swept away. They could not escape the flood. There was no chance at all.
8: That translation courtesy of the BBC. The Department of Foreign Affairs says Australian officials are working to confirm the welfare of Australian citizens in the region. Police have seized $1.5 million worth of drugs in a crackdown in Sydney's southwest. Officers investigating a drug supply syndicate raided properties at Old Guildford and Edmondson Park. Two men have been charged and are due to face court today. A bus company and its two directors have been fined a total of $650,000 over a fatal crash in the Hunter Valley. Jamel Wells explains.
10: 10 wedding guests died and 25 were injured in the crash at Greta in 2023. The driver, Brett Andrew Button, is serving a jail sentence of up to 32 years for dangerous and negligent driving occasioning death. Separately, the bus company and its directors pleaded guilty to charges brought by the National Heavy Vehicle Regulator. The fines imposed are for heavy vehicle safety breaches and hiring a drug-impaired driver. Jamel Wills reporting.
8: Federal Labor is understood to be close to finalising a new immigration policy. The Australian reports new measures would be headlined by restrictions on international students and their family members. Sydney Water is apologising and says it is working to address challenges with its new payroll system. Some staff have been threatening to walk off the job, claiming they've been left out of pocket. New national data is highlighting the need to support prisoners with healthcare. More than half of those discharged from jail report an improvement in their physical health. The Australian Institute of Health and Welfare's Amanda Donjic says prison might be the first opportunity for regular healthcare for some inmates.
11: And while people's experiences can differ, supporting people's health while they are in prison can contribute to better health outcomes during custody and help support successful returns to the community.
8: Also making news, Transport for New South Wales says trains are now moving again after a car near the tracks caused disruptions at Macquarie Fields. In finance, the Dow Jones and the Nasdaq closed down. One Australian dollar is buying 71.7 US cents.
12: Thinking about retirement living, but not ready to give up the space of a home? Discover Galston Grange with spacious single-level villas in a peaceful semi-rural setting.
13: More players keep speaking out against the NRL's proposed kickoff change ahead of its trial tonight in the Broncos Storm match. Sharks winger Ronaldo Mulitalo says it's disrespectful to turn their game into an experiment. Ben Marnie feels he should have been awarded a points decision victory in his drawn boxing bout with Nikita Zhu. The Gold Coast crowd was stunned when the judges were split in the IBF World Title Eliminator. Marnie says he finished stronger.
14: I don't want to talk down on Nikita or his team. I do believe I won that fight. I thought I came home nice and strong. About 2 weeks ago, we got an extra two rounds thrown on top of it, and I believe I took the fight in those two rounds.
13: That audio thanks to Fox. And a great start to Australia's campaign at the Canoe Sprint and Paracanoe World Champs. Every one of our athletes advancing to their semi-finals. That's sport. I'm Mike Pearsall.
8: 7:04, that's the latest news and sport.
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6: Classic Hits 2UE, Sydney Traffic.
16: In Kellyville, we've had a crash on Windsor Road at Old Windsor Road with a northbound lane currently closed off. The M7 very slowly moving eastbound past Quakers Hill Parkway and again approaching the M2 merge. Congestion 2 for Roselle, that's citybound on the City West Link, and the M4 tunnel on the approach to the Anzac Bridge. Expect congestion filling up in Brighton Sands now on the Grand Parade pushing up towards Bay Street, and heavy conditions too over Spit Bridge each direction. That's for Spit Road pushing up out of Mossman and Manly Road southbound in Seaforth. 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I'm Brittany Gorrell. That's the latest traffic on Classic Hits 2UE.
6: 2UE Sydney weather.
8: Cloudy with the morning showers clearing, light winds, a top of 19 degrees on the coast and in the west. A mostly sunny day expected tomorrow, the slight chance of a shower, but otherwise partly cloudy Saturday. Mostly sunny Sunday, Monday, clear skies Tuesday and Wednesday. Right now, 13 degrees in town, humidity 90%. 13 degrees Bankstown, Gosford and Penrith. 12 degrees at Campbelltown, 12 also at Lucas Heights. 11 degrees right now at Terry Hills.
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Classic hits to you. Now we're awake for Thursday with Kiss on the radio. World record holders for the highest ever flame projection at a music concert. They are actually in the Guinness Book of World Records for that. It's the book's birthday today. It was first published on this day in 1955. And aren't there some wacky things in the Guinness Book of World Records? Paul Lynch of London has his name in there for most consecutive one-finger push-ups. 164 of them he did back-to-back on one finger. Asherita Furman, most eggs crushed with head in 1 minute, 80 eggs. And poor Charles Osborne of the USA, longest ever case of the hiccups. They went for 68 years. Wouldn't that just drive you bananas? One day he just woke up and they were gone. No explanation. We were sitting around the dinner table one night and Richard said to our kids, "You know, I was a world record holder once." And they said, "Were you, Dad? Really? What for?" And he said, "I once held the record for youngest person on earth." They were suitably unimpressed. Works for any of us. If you need to impress someone, feel free to borrow it. 7:10, Hall & Oates, classic hits, 2UE. What I want.

0: Yeah, I love it, mate. I love working to it. I've got a young crew of boys who work with me, and I'm educating them in proper music.
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We love the 60s. Classic hits to you, The Monkees. Just announced too that Mickey Dolenz is bringing his 60 years of The Monkees tour to Sydney, playing all of their hits in chronological order. So literally taking us through a journey of The Monkees story. Rolled around the

0: today and a shower or two. Top of 17 on the coast, 19 for the city and Penrith, and the sunshine returns tomorrow. The weekend looking good as well. A big Survivor's anthem on the way next from Gloria Gaynor. A classic hits 2UE.
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0: 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Sydney traffic.
1: In Pymble, a breakdown on Pacific Highway. It's southbound at Telegraph Road. Take caution. Lane 1's been blocked off. An earlier crash clearing off in Kellyville. That's Windsor Road at Old Windsor Road northbound. Traffic is slowly moving on the M5 motorway. Citybound from the Hume towards River Road in Revesby. Seeing delays eastbound over Warrenora Bridge on River Road coming into Sutherland up to Linden Street. And some pretty heavy traffic too inbound Cammeray on Warringah Freeway to get to the harbour crossings. 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I'm Brittany Gorrell. That's the latest traffic on Classic Hits 2UE.

0: Sydney's home of classic hits. 2UE, Maxi Priest and Kathy here. $1,000 minute still coming this morning. Wouldn't that money change the weekend ahead? An extra $1,000 in the bank. 10 trivia questions can win you that. We'll play soon. 26 past 7. We need to check in with Josh on this big story this morning about the flash flooding in parts of Nepal and Tibet. 34 Australians missing after a huge landslide. So Josh will give us some more next.
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10: It's 7:30. Good morning. I'm Josh Bryant. Nepalese officials say 34 Australian tourists are among hundreds of people unaccounted for after deadly flash flooding hit near the country's border with Tibet. The Department of Foreign Affairs is urgently working to confirm the welfare of Australian citizens in the region. More than 150 people have already been confirmed dead. Some buildings have been washed away after an avalanche of ice and rock triggered the destructive flooding. Glaciologist Rijan Bhaktu Kayastas told Channel 4 changing conditions have made avalanches like this more common.
11: Due to such increase in air temperature, lots of ice are melting very fast, and due to that we are having such phenomenon. Not only this year, last year's phenomenon is also to some extent we can connect with increase in air temperature.
10: A national senator is rejecting suggestions the coalition is dragging its feet on revealing its migration targets. The federal government is understood to be close to finalising its immigration crackdown, with details expected to be revealed next month. The coalition hasn't put a number on its policies, but Bridget McKenzie's told today the opposition has revealed its plan to peg arrivals to new home builds.
12: This is a system that's highly complex. There's a lot of people out there with simple solutions that they have to keep correcting. But there's over 100 visa subclasses, so we want to get this complex system right.
10: An inmate has been taken to hospital in a stable condition after being stabbed in the state's central west. Emergency services were called to the Bathurst Correctional Centre following the incident. A corrective services spokesperson has confirmed an investigation is underway. Fines totalling $650,000 have been imposed on a bus company and its two directors following a fatal crash in the Hunter. 10 people died in the crash at Greta in 2023. The fines relate to heavy vehicle safety breaches and the hiring of a drug-impaired driver. Sydney Water says its focus is on resolving outstanding issues with a new payroll system, which have seen staff threatened to walk off the job. Some employees have reported pay errors since the network was introduced in July. Australian Services Union Secretary Angus McFarlane says concerns were raised before its implementation.
13: We met with them before they implemented the system, pointing out to them all of the issues that we had with it, the predictions that we had.
10: Also making news, British character actor Tim Curry is being remembered as a bright, fierce flame following his death at the age of 80. And economists believe this year's City Marathon could inject $120 million into the state's economy. In finance, the Dow Jones closed down 113 points, the Nasdaq down 21, one Aussie dollar buying 71.7 US cents.
14: If you like the sound of retirement living in Dural, you'll love Rosella Retirement Resort. 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
15: The Panthers are out to erase bitter memories of their most recent encounter with the Bulldogs. It came in round six with Canterbury ending Penrith's unbeaten start to the season with a stunning 32-16 upset. Ahead of tomorrow night's clash, Panthers centre Casey McLean says the result was a wake-up call.
16: Obviously not a very pleasant memory, I don't think. Personally for myself, I played too great, but I suppose it was a big learning for our whole season. You know, we started off so strong just to, you know, get punched in the face.
15: Mitchell Starc has climbed to the top of the ICC's Test bowling rankings after taking 10 wickets against Bangladesh in Mackay. He knocks off Jasprit Bumrah at the top. And in the second round of the English League Cup, Everton and Tottenham have had big wins over lower league opposition. Newcastle scraped past West Brom 3-2. That's sport. I'm Mike Pearsall.
10: It's 26-8. That's the latest news and sport.
1: 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Sydney traffic.
17: In West Ryde, wires have come down closing 2 or 3 westbound lanes along Victoria Road at Mons Road. Take caution through here. Crews are on scene. We've got a spillage to watch for in Castle Hill on Terminus Street, all directions at Crane Road. A semi-trailer's broken down in Pymble, southbound on Pacific Highway at Telegraph Road. Left-hand lane's been blocked off. We're getting very busy at the Rozelle Interchange. All our approaches inbound onto the Anzac Bridge. Slowly moving for the M2 eastbound, entering the Lane Cove Tunnel. Meanwhile, the M5 is still slow from the Hume Motorway to Fairford Road. 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I'm Brittany Gorrell. That's the latest traffic on Classic Hits 2UE.
1: 2UE Sydney weather.
10: Cloudy with the morning showers clearing, light winds, a top of 19 degrees on the coast and in the west. A mostly sunny day expected tomorrow, the slight chance of a shower, but otherwise partly cloudy Saturday. Mostly sunny Sunday, Monday, clear skies Tuesday and Wednesday. Right now 13 degrees in town, humidity 90%. 13 degrees Bankstown, Gosford and Penrith. 12 degrees at Campbelltown, 12 also at Lucas Heights. 11 degrees right now at Terry Hills.
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Always plenty of Aussie music here. Classic hits to you, John Paul Young. And it's Kathy, everything falling into place for the Sydney Marathon on the weekend. Mother Nature turning on a beautiful sunny 21 degrees on Sunday. There'll be 40,000 runners at the start line from 162 different countries around the world. A huge cash injection into the Sydney economy. And we're all still talking about the medals. Somebody mucked up the design on the back of the medals. So iconic Sydney landmarks on there, like the Opera House and the Harbour Bridge, Allianz Stadium as well. The only thing is the Allianz Stadium is the German version. Whoever Googled the image to go on the back of the medal mucked it up. So if you are being true to the medal on Sunday, you've got to go via Munich rather than Moor Park. 21 to 8, $1,000 minutes still coming this morning at 2UE.

0: Classic hits to you, Charles and Eddie. 14 to 8, cloudy today, sunshine from tomorrow. Top of 17 on the coast, 19 today for the city in Penrith.
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0: Morning, Timmy. Start of a busy day for you. Off to your old digs for lunch. What's happening there?
2: My old university. Well, I'll be a working lunch, Kath. 1986 is when I left started university, so that's 40 years ago. But I'm an alumni at Western Sydney University, which has become an amazing institution these days. So big, so vast, doing an amazing job. And it's part of an initiative called Friends of Western Sydney, which is all about giving an education to everybody. It's all about helping those that need a little bit of help to get across the line, get their education and to form their future. Yeah, can't wait for it. It's a great day. People like Katie Page, of course, CEO of Harvey Norman, are getting behind it, and many other business people and community people. So it'll be a good day.
0: Good day, good initiative. Timmy, tell us about this bold new strategy for women and girls in rugby league.
2: Yeah, this was another day. I hosted this one. Oh, no, I didn't host. I did a TV story on this one yesterday. Ruwan Sims actually hosted it. He did a fantastic job. Former test player, former state player for New South Wales. And it's the New South Wales Rugby League women and girls strategy spanning through to 2032. Chief Executive David Trodden emphasised that true advancement cannot rely on player numbers alone. And of course, there has been a big tick up in participation numbers. And as we've seen with the game, with the State of Origin series and the NRLW, it has moved at rapid speed. But everything else needs to go with it. All the structures need to go with it. There's a special mentoring program for young coaches, so we get more female coaches coming in. And I met a very impressive young coach yesterday. It was a really uplifting day. Tasha Gale was there. She's one of the board members of New South Wales Rugby League, who played in men's jerseys back in the late 90s, and they had to get changed in car parks. And so things have come on a long way, but the goal is to back the booming female visibility with permanent professional support structures, which is a great idea.
0: Some cricket this morning, Timmy. Joe Root's a bit cranky with his fellow players.
2: Yeah, he is. He strongly condemned the repeated stupid mistakes of his players. He said he's hacked off. I haven't really heard that before, but might be an English term.
0: Could be.
2: You know, you substitute the word for hacked. Fast bowler Bryson Cass was dropped from the upcoming second test against Pakistan after a nightclub arrest. And Root recently removed the team's strict midnight curfew, choosing to trust the players to act like adults. Well, it doesn't look like he's getting a great representation of that. So he acknowledged that fans have every right to be fed up. Look, they've had an interesting time, a difficult time. They've had people retire. So they're trying to rebuild. Joe's back there in charge to try and, you know, steward these next couple of years. And I think he just needs people to behave themselves off the field so they can perform on it.
0: We've said it a few times across the last couple of weeks, Timmy, but springtime means great racing. 10th running of the Everest. It's hard to believe, isn't it?
2: Yeah, and the Australian Turf Club and Racing New South Wales do it so well. The anticipation is reaching fever pitch, the 10th running of the TAB Everest. It's hard to believe from my perspective, because I remember I was at Today's Show taking the trophy around to service stations on BP Free Fuel Friday. Look what it's become. it's the richest race on turf. So, yeah, 10 years on, you know, the Sweet Caroline, general ticket sales are up 60%. All the hospitality nearly gone, and a staggering $20 million prize pool. So the best sprinters on earth will converge on Sydney. Can one of ours beat Ka Ying Rising, this Hong Kong superstar?
0: Yeah, good day out at the Everest. Timmy's here each morning thanks to Wente Leagues. Members night tonight, Timmy?
2: It is members badge draw, Kath, at Wente Leagues, where you could win a share in $5,000 cash. 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And, of course, all the details, wentyleagues.com.au.
0: Gee, that'd be nice, wouldn't it? 5,000 extra landing in the bank account. Maybe a nice little, you know, getaway with the family or something, Tim. $5,000.
2: I'll pay some school fees. We'll get the electricity done. Yeah, the holiday sounds good, but, yeah, probably more pressing issues.
0: Well, we can dream. 10 to 8, cash to win here before 8 o'clock too. 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

0: 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Sydney traffic.
1: In West Ryde, wires have come down where two westbound lanes are closed off on Victoria Road at Mons Road. That's only leaving one lane of traffic to get through here. Heavy conditions forming down Pacific Highway in Pymble with a semi-trailer breakdown. That's southbound in the left-hand lane at Telegraph Road. We've got delays southbound down from Balgala, Burbridge Creek deviation heading towards Spear Bridge. Underpay citybound Warringah Freeway to the Harbour Crossings. A slow run eastbound on the M5 motorway from Preston's to get towards a main tunnel. It's taking half hour. 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I'm Brittany Gorrell. That's the latest traffic on Classic Hits 2UE.

0: Classic hits 2UE, 3 to 8, the Fab Four, and it's Kathy. We need to check in on that huge story this morning. A landslide has caused flash flooding in parts of Tibet and Nepal. 34 Australians among the missing. So we'll see what Josh has as an update for us at 8 o'clock. And let's do the $1,000 minute. Stephen of Darlinghurst played yesterday on his birthday and won some money. 10 trivia questions to answer correctly inside a minute for $1,000. Do you know the answer to the first one? The retina is part of which sensory organ? If you know that, you're on your way. I have 1,000 waiting here for you. 1-300-102-222.
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7: It's 8 o'clock. Good morning. I'm Josh Bryant. Locals in Nepal have described seeing their family members washed away as deadly flash flooding wreaked havoc near the border with Tibet. 34 Australians are among the hundreds missing following the disaster, which has killed at least 150 people. Footage shows buildings being overrun by flooding triggered by an avalanche of ice and rock. This man has described his desperate attempts to save loved ones.
8: Me and my mother were together while trying to escape. I saved my mother by pulling her hand. Before that, I had given my phone to my sister to remain safe and contact for help, but she is not reachable now. The mobile is switched off. I'm worried she must be swept away.
7: That translation, courtesy of the BBC. The Prime Minister has extended his deepest sympathies to those affected by the disaster. Anthony Albanese says Australians in the area should follow the advice of local authorities. The Department of Foreign Affairs says it stands ready to provide consular assistance. $1.5 million worth of drugs has been seized by police in Sydney's southwest. Dusty Fitzpatrick explains.
9: Officers looking into a drug supply syndicate raided properties at Old Guildford and Edmondson Park. They say cocaine, cannabis, ketamine, MDMA, and 30 kilograms of THC gummies were discovered. Two men, aged 26 and 40, were arrested and taken to Cabramatta Police Station. The younger man has been charged with 18 offences, the older man with 17. The two men have been refused bail and are due to face court today. Dusty Fitzpatrick, Sydney.
7: The federal government is expected to release details of its new immigration policy next month. The Australian reports new restrictions would be placed on international students and their family members under the plan. Meta has settled a landmark court battle over teen social media addiction, agreeing to add further child safety measures to its apps. The owner of Facebook and Instagram will also pay the equivalent of almost $24 billion Australian dollars. EV chargers have been damaged at a shopping centre in Sydney's southwest amid growing warnings about thieves targeting the infrastructure in search of copper. Peter spotted the four damaged chargers at Bankstown Central Shopping Centre and shared a video online. He's told Ben Fordham it appears extra precautions are now in place.
10: A few days ago, they replaced them. They're all back to normal. And now there's a camera. So they installed new cameras there and there was security up on the roof as well.
7: In finance, the Dow Jones has closed down 113 points, the Nasdaq down 21 points at the close, one Aussie dollar buying 71.7 US cents.
1: 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And there's plenty more of them coming up straight after the news and weather.
11: The Parramatta Eels are reportedly eyeing off a Blues Origin star as he approaches free agency. The Telegraph reports the Eels are preparing to make a big play for Bradman Best should he remain unsigned by Newcastle on November 1. The IBF World Title Eliminator between Nikita Zhu and Ben Marnie has ended in a draw. The pair went blow for blow across 12 rounds on the Gold Coast and couldn't be split. Zhu admitting post-fight, Marnie probably should have won.
12: I thought he edged it, honestly. It was one tough fight and I knew it was going to be like that. I gave it maybe one or two rounds more, but I can't be a judge at the moment.
11: That audio thanks to Fox Sports. And in AFL, the Giants are set to gauge the interest of ruckman Tim English to fill the void of Kieran Briggs. The Dogs ruckman's wife last week signed with netball side the New South Wales Swifts. That's sport. I'm Mike Pearsall.
7: 8:04, that's the latest news and sport.
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13: In Vaucluse, a bus and pedestrian incident where New South Head Road is closed off between Captain Piper's Road and Geraling Avenue. The Hume Motorway, Casula, northbound approaching the M5, M7, a truck has broken down. Wires down through West Ryde, Victoria Road at Bonds Road, where two or three westbound lanes are closed off. Expect delays approaching. Crews are on scene. Semi-trailers broken down in Pymble, southbound on Pacific Highway at Telegraph Road. 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I'm Brittany Gorrell. That's the latest traffic on Classic Hits 2UE.
1: 2UE Sydney weather.
7: Cloudy with morning showers clearing, light winds atop of 19 degrees on the coast and in the west. A mostly sunny day tomorrow, the slight chance of a shower, otherwise partly cloudy Saturday. Mostly sunny Sunday, Monday, clear skies continuing Tuesday and Wednesday. Right now it's 13 degrees in town, humidity 92%. It's 13 degrees at Bankstown, Campbelltown and Gosford, 12 degrees at Lucas Heights and at Terry Hills, 14 degrees right now at Penrith.
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Sydney's home of classic hits. To UE, spoiled for choice for great songs from the Eagles. That's one of the best, though. Take it to the limit. It's Kathy. Nice to have you along. You know what today is? Red Nose Day, raising money for the SIDS Foundation. So you might see some people clowning around today. Red noses at work, maybe, and on trucks and cars getting around Sydney as well. If you're not keen to rock up to work looking like a clown, you can still get behind Red Nose Day for the SIDS Foundation. On their website, they have so many different things for sale in their online shop now. They do stuffed animals and Red Nose Day hats. And this year, for the first time, they're doing an album. It's called Cradle Rock, Songs for Little Lives. Songs on there from Barnsey, The Wiggles, Troy Cassidaly, Kate Sobrano, Vicar and Linda behind it as well. Rednoseday.com.au is where you go if you want to pick up a copy. Let's do what we can for SIDS Foundation, raising money for research into sudden infant death syndrome. It's a chance to be a bit silly today for a very good cause. 8:10 and our $1,000 minute on the way after the Steve Miller Band at Classic Hits 2UE.

0: Sydney's home of classic hits, 2UE. It's 8:15, cloudy today, a few showers around, 17 on the coast, 19 for the city, 19 today for Penrith too.
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0: I would like you to meet Dean of Seven Hills, who has his own line marking company. Will you be able to work today, Dean, if it's showery?
2: I want to dry out soon.
0: Yeah, you mustn't get much done when Mother Nature's not on your side.
2: No, nothing at all.
0: Coming into the good time of the year, though, so you will get busier. I'd love to pay you $1,000 this morning, Dean, before you even lift a finger, really. You've just got to switch the grey matter on. 10 trivia questions can win you that money. So what we do is we roll through all 10. I give you $10 for every correct answer, but if you get 10 out of 10, that bumps up to $1,000. Pass if you don't know an answer. We'll get back to it at the end if we have time, and I do need to take your first answer. Question one for you, Dean, to get the ball rolling on money. The retina is part of which sensory organ?
2: Your eye.
0: What is the most popular flavour worldwide of ice cream?
2: Vanilla.
0: Who sang Ferry Cross the Mersey?
2: Pass.
0: Which chess piece moves in an L shape?
2: Oh, I hate chess. King.
0: In the old children's story, who sold his cow for some magic beans?
2: Jack.
0: What is 1/5 of 50?
2: 10.
0: Which small salty fish is sometimes found on a pizza?
2: Anchovy.
0: The T-Birds and the Pink Ladies feature in what 70s movie?
2: Pass.
0: What word refers to the luxury apartment on the top floor of a building?
2: Penthouse.
0: The yacht race that starts on Boxing Day goes from Sydney to where?
2: Hobart.
0: Who sang Ferry Cross the Mersey?
2: No idea.
0: The T-Birds and the Pink Ladies, which 70s movie? Quick, guess a movie.
2: Blank.
0: All right, we've got a little bit to check back on. Who sang Ferry Cross the Mersey? Jerry and the Pacemakers.
2: Would never have got it.
0: Wouldn't you? Which chess piece moves in an L shape? That's the knight, or, you know, the horse. Yeah. Some people call it the knight. Not a chess player. No, neither am I. Both of my kids play chess. They all learn it so early now at school. I've got no idea. The

0: Thank you very much.
1: Another day, another winner. We've been playing this for more than a year and a half, and we've never, ever had someone leave empty-handed. So give it a go tomorrow morning. It might just be your set of questions for the full 1,000. We'll see how the roads are flowing in 60 seconds. And then our boys from the Northern Beaches, who absolutely took the world by storm. They're on next at Classic Hits 2UE.
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4: 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Sydney traffic.
5: East Lakes on Southern Cross Drive, a citybound lane blocked off due to a car breakdown at Wentworth Avenue. Hume Motorway northbound approaching the M5 M7 interchange, a truck breakdown with lane 3 blocked off. In Vaucluse, a bus and pedestrian incident has shut New South Head Road between Captain Piper's Road and Girilang Avenue in each direction. Wires have come down through West Ride, only one westbound lane getting through on Victoria Road at Mons Road, cruiser on scene, and a semi-trailer breakdown in Pimble Pacific Highway southbound at Telegraph Road. Census night was Tuesday, the 11th of August. There's still time to complete. 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I'm Brittany Gorrell. That's the latest traffic on Classic Hits 2UE.

0: 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Isn't this just the best music to get the day going and to have on right across the day too? You know, we have two times of the day where the classic hits just run ad-free and back-to-back, and that is when you are both starting and finishing work. 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It's 25 past eight. Big story this morning, 34 Aussies missing after a huge landslide caused flash flooding in parts of Nepal and Tibet. So Josh has been onto that story for us this morning. We'll have an update next at 8:30.
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5: It's 8:30. Good morning. I'm Josh Bryant. 34 Australians are among the hundreds missing after deadly flash flooding hit near the Nepal-Tibet border. The death toll from the disaster currently sits at least 157 after an avalanche of ice and rock sent water crashing over and through buildings. Nepalese locals have described seeing family members being washed away. Australia's Assistant Foreign Affairs Minister Matthew Thistlethwaite has told News 24 DFAT is working to confirm the welfare of Australians in the region.
6: It's an area that's quite popular in the Himalayas for pilgrims to visit. And we understand that there may be a number of Australians who are part of those tours to that region.
5: The Office of Nepal's Prime Minister says search and rescue operations will continue overnight. The World Health Organization has also mobilized emergency medical supplies to areas affected by the disaster. Two men are due to face court after being charged as part of investigations into a drug supplier syndicate in Sydney's southwest. Police say they seized $1.5 million worth of drugs during searches at Old Guildford and Edmondson Park. Analysts say property sellers are becoming more cautious as values drop across the country. Fewer properties are being listed and more than 8% of those on the market are priced below the five-year average. Cotality's Jared Berg says Sydney is leading the slowdown.
7: In the past 4 weeks, we've seen new listings at around about 5,500, which is around 13% below the level that we saw this time last year. It usually starts to lift from this time onwards, but at the moment the momentum is pretty weak.
5: A Waverley councillor is criticising colleagues for failing to support a plan for an event on Australia Day at Bondi Beach. It's understood the proposal faced pushback from a First Nations advisory group around holding celebrations on what's considered a day of mourning for many Indigenous Australians. Lauren Townsend has told Ben Fordham she thought they could get the balance right.
8: We already do the dawn reflection service. We already have a citizenship ceremony. So we already take care of our First Nation citizens, we celebrate our new arrived citizens. I wanted to do something for everyone in the middle.
5: She also says fellow Liberal councillors oppose the plan due to cost. Economists believe participants in this year's Sydney Marathon could inject $70 million into the state's economy. A record 40,000 runners from 162 countries are expected to take part in the event on Sunday. Also making news, star of the Rocky Horror Picture Show, Tim Curry, has died at the age of 80. In finance, the Dow Jones closed down 113 points, the Nasdaq down 21, one Australian dollar buying 71.7 US cents.
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9: More drama is engulfing the Broncos as they limp toward the end of their miserable premiership defence. Rhys Walsh could be sanctioned by the club for liking a social media post critical of the decision not to play retiring skipper Adam Reynolds in tonight's final home game. League great Josh Morris has told Sports Today the right call has been made about Reynolds' fitness.
10: We don't always see a fairy tale finish in rugby league, and is it going to diminish his legacy and his status in the game in any way if he doesn't play these next two games? No.
9: Mitch Stark has knocked Jasprit Bumrah off the top of the ICC's Test bowling rankings after taking 10 wickets against Bangladesh in Mackay. And the Matildas have confirmed a two-game series against Colombia, the first of which will be played in Canberra in November. That's sport. I'm Mike Pearsall.
5: It's 26-9. That's the latest news and sport.
4: 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Sydney traffic.
3: In Vaucluse, a bus and pedestrian incident has closed off New South Head Road both directions between Captain Piper's Road and Girilang Avenue. Wires are down in West Ryde. Crews on scene and two or three westbound lanes are shut. Victoria Road at Mons Road looking very heavily congested. Southern Cross Drive slow citybound in East Lakes due to a breakdown of Wentworth Avenue. Semi-trailer breakdown causing a headache too for Pymble. Pacific Highway southbound at Telegraph Road. 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I'm Brittany Gorrell. That's the latest traffic on Classic Hits 2UE.
4: 2UE Sydney weather.
5: Cloudy with morning showers clearing, light winds atop of 19 degrees on the coast and in the west. A mostly sunny day tomorrow, the slight chance of a shower, otherwise partly cloudy Saturday. Mostly sunny Sunday, Monday, clear skies continuing Tuesday and Wednesday. Right now it's 13 degrees in town, humidity 92%. It's 13 degrees at Bankstown, Campbelltown and Gosford, 12 degrees at Lucas Heights and at Terry Hills, 14 degrees right now at Penrith.
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0: Just a light shower or two for Sydney today. Not much in it. Classic hits, 2UE. It's Kathy. So many incredible stories of encouragement and generosity about Dolly Parton coming out in the last 24 hours after the sad news of Dolly's passing. We've been talking here at 2UE about Dolly's imagination library for a long time. So you register a baby, no matter where you live in the world, and when the baby's born through until the age of five, every single month a new kid's book arrives in the mail from Dolly's imagination library. It's all about encouraging young readers, which is just the spirit of who Dolly was, just so generous. Listen to this beautiful message that she sends the kids when they reach 5 years of age and the books stop coming.
1: This may be your last book from my imagination library, but you have to promise me you will keep on reading. If you go to your local public library, you will find a great number of books just for kids your age. Every book is a treasure, and every time you open one up, you'll meet new friends and take wonderful journeys to magical places. Now, I hope you have a great time in school. Just remember the lessons my family taught me. Dream big dreams and learn everything you can, and care for those who care for you. You do all of these things, and you can be anyone you want to be. You are terrific. And remember that I will always love you.
0: Oh, the legacy extends so far beyond the music. R.I.P. Dolly Parton, Classic Hits 2UE.

0: Aussie Crawl on the Red Hot Summer Tour with Men at Work playing Manly in October. Classic hits to UE. It's Cathy, 13 to 9. Bit of cloud around today. Slight chance of a shower as we go through. The sunshine returns tomorrow. 17 the top today on the coast and 19 for the city and Penrith. I've opened the 2 UE archives here for On This Day, the August 27 edition. This fella made his first appearance in a magazine in 1912.
1: Was that?
2: That, I believe, my dear, is Tarzan.
0: Edgar Rice Burroughs brought out the first Tarzan novel then a few years later. The Guinness Book of Records was produced and bound for the first time on this day in 1955. It was the brainchild of Sir Hugh Beaver, who was the managing director of the Guinness Breweries. He came up with the idea as a way to settle arguments. Paddy had 16 pints in here last night. Did not, did too. I'll put it in my book.
3: The Guinness Records book is a fascinating volume. It includes every official record you can think of, from piano smashing to pole squatting, egg throwing to go-go dancing.
0: At the movies in 1964, this premiered...
4: Supercalifragilisticexpialidocious, even though the sound of it is something quite atrocious.
0: Mary Poppins, starring Julie Andrews and Dick Van Dyke. It was nominated for 13 Oscars and won 5 of them. Mary Poppins and one of our sporting greats, born on this day in 1908 in Cootamundra.
5: Almost impossible to imagine that somebody could have averaged virtually 100 per test match. When you consider that the nearest is just over half that, it really is mind-boggling.
0: Sir Donald Bradman, the first cricketer to be knighted, and when he retired, his test batting average was 99.94. Unbelievable. Gavin Miller at midday today will give us the August 27 edition of the Classic Hits Lunchbox with some more celebrations. And in just over 60 seconds, I'll get Tiger Tom Jones on at Classic Hits 2UE.
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0: 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Sydney traffic.
1: In Greystanes on the M4 motorway, a bit of timber debris being cleared from an eastbound lane approaching the Cumberland Highway. In East Lakes, slow for Southern Cross Drive due to a breakdown citybound at Wentworth Avenue. In Vaucluse, New South Head Road is closed off between Captain Piper's Road and Girralung Avenue. Crews are on scene with a bus and pedestrian incident. Wires down in West Ryde, Victoria Road at Mons Road, where two or three westbound lanes are currently closed off. Expect some pretty heavy traffic. And in Pimble, a semi-trailer breakdown, Pacific Highway South at Telegraph Road. A polished man opens up, asks for help and shows up because when they do, everyone wins. Polished man, strong enough to care. 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I'm Brittany Gorrell. That's the latest traffic on Classic Hits 2UE.

0: Sydney's home of classic hits. 2UE, it's Jimmy Cliff. Remember, we're clowning around for a good cause today. It's Red Nose Day for the SIDS Foundation, so you might see some cars and trucks and human beings getting around with their red noses on. The online shop has all sorts of things to support the SIDS Foundation and raise money for research into sudden infant death syndrome. You can buy stuffed animals and Red Nose Day caps and socks and all sorts of things. And they have the Cradle Rock album for sale for the first time this year. Songs for Little Lives. All sorts of people involved too. Kate Sobrano, Barnsey, Troy Cassadaley, Vicar and Linda. So you can grab that straight through the website as well if you don't want to rock up to work with the clown look today. 5 to 9, let's get the latest from Josh on that landslide story in Nepal and Tibet. 34 Australians missing, so it's been a big story through the morning. And then Michelle Murphy goes back-to-back and ad-free with the classic hits. The 9 o'clock music marathon today has Cher, Cold Chisel, and she's starting with Elvis in the big sideburn era.
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8: It's 9 o'clock. Good morning. I'm Josh Bryant. Australia's Prime Minister is extending his deepest sympathies to those affected by deadly flash flooding which has hit the border of Nepal and Tibet. Footage shows buildings being overwhelmed by muddy water. Rescue efforts will continue through the night. More than 157 people are dead. Hundreds are missing, including 34 Australians who Nepalese officials say are unaccounted for. Himalayan Guiding Australia Australia Group's Sean Pipers told Ben Fordham the areas affected are popular with tourists around the world.
9: I've got staff there I'm trying to locate, but it's not surprising to have a lot of Australians there, particularly the main village, Tyabri Beezy, with the main village at which people depart to go on the Langtang trek.
8: The United Nations is mobilising supplies and personnel in Nepal to support affected communities. China has activated its emergency response with full-scale rescue operations underway on the Nepal-Tibet border. Qantas has reported a 13.1% drop in its profit after the Middle East conflict triggered a spike in the cost of jet fuel. The Flying Kangaroo says the war with Iran resulted in a $420 million hit to earnings as it reported an underlying pre-tax profit of $2.06 billion. An investigation is underway after a stabbing at a correctional facility in the state's central west, Dusty Fitzpatrick reports.
10: Police called to the Bathurst Correctional Centre found an inmate had been stabbed multiple times. Officers say the man was attacked by unknown people inside the facility. The 20-year-old inmate was treated by paramedics for wounds to his back before being taken to hospital. He's in a serious but stable condition. Police and corrective services are investigating the incident. Dusty Fitzpatrick, Sydney.
8: Police have seized $1.5 million worth of drugs in a crackdown in Sydney Southwest. Officers investigating a drug supply syndicate raided properties in Old Guildford and Edmondson Park, arresting two men. The federal government's understood to be close to finalising its plan to bring down migration. New measures will reportedly include restrictions on international students and their family members. And researchers are launching a national assessment to expose gaps in care for childhood cancer survivors. The study aims to map out services nationwide after new data revealed 8 in 10 survivors suffer long-term health complications. Children's Cancer Colab's Dr. Yudani Reed says the project will find ways to combat the ongoing effects of childhood cancer.
11: So potential chronic illness, secondary cancers, and unfortunately will often die much earlier than their peers.
8: In finance, the Dow Jones and the Nasdaq closed down one Australian dollar, buying 71.7 US cents.
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12: The NRL's experimental kickoff rule is proving controversial across the code. In tonight's Broncos Storm game, the team which concedes points can elect for the scoring team to kick off. Speaking on Sports Today, Sharks winger Ronaldo Mulitalo says the trial shouldn't be conducted in an official game.
13: I think it's disrespectful to those two teams, and I know if that was me, I'll feel disrespected. The fact that they're just, you know, checking out new rules, just a troll.
12: Nikita Zhu has failed to secure a world title shot, finishing with a draw against Ben Marnie on the Gold Coast. GWS captain Toby Green will meet with new Essendon coach Mark McVay as he explores a move back to Victoria. Sammy Whitcomb has been ruled out of the upcoming Women's Basketball World Cup for the Opals due to injury. And in the second round of the English League Cup, Everton and Tottenham have had big wins over lower league opposition. That's sport. I'm Mike Pearsall.
8: 9:04, that's the latest news and sport.
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14: A crash in Guildford involving a truck and a car on Woodville Road. Lane 1 southbound is blocked just past Orchard Lee Street. In Rouse Hill, a two-car crash on Windsor Road. Northbound traffic affected just past Commercial Road. Big delays coming up through East Lakes on Southern Cross Drive. We had a breakdown in a northbound lane near Wentworth Avenue. Traffic lights are flashing yellow at West Pennant Hills, Castle Hill Road at Hyes Road. All lanes are back open now in Vaucluse on New South Head Road after an earlier accident at Captain Piper's Road. Major roads will close on Sunday for the Sydney Marathon from North Sydney to Kingsford, including the Harbour Bridge, Western Distributor and Anzac Parade. Details at livetraffic.com. I'm Tim Govers. That's the latest traffic on Classic Hits 2UE.
7: 2UE Sydney weather.
8: Cloudy with morning showers clearing, light winds atop of 19 degrees on the coast and in the west. A mostly sunny day tomorrow, the slight chance of a shower, otherwise partly cloudy Saturday. Mostly sunny Sunday, Monday, clear skies continuing Tuesday and Wednesday. Right now it's 13 degrees in town, humidity 92%. It's 13 degrees at Bankstown, Campbelltown and Gosford, 12 degrees at Lucas Heights and at Terry Hills, 14 degrees right now at Penrith.
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0: believe. It's Cher on our 9 o'clock music marathon. Classic hits back to back to start every morning. Yesterday, as the tributes started flowing for Dolly Parton, I got sadder as the day went on. Cher was a good friend of hers, and what she loved about Dolly most?
1: You know, she just had a spirit, and it was a spirit that was always thinking the best was happening, the best was going to happen. You know, her friends loved her. Her life was good. You know, it was, that's who she was.
0: She absolutely nailed that, didn't she? Isn't she lovely? A classic hit from Stevie Wonder straight after Elton John.

Strap in. The joyride can be a little rough sometimes. Sydney's classic hits 2UE with our 9 o'clock music marathon. The quirky Talking Heads. A blast from the past. Less than 15 minutes away. Little River Band now. 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

0: back-to-back classic hits with our 9 o'clock music marathon this morning. We will do this again from 5 this afternoon. Alone, that was Heart. One of the greatest voices, Ann Wilson. Watching The Voice Australia the other night, both Ronan Keating and Richard Marx complimented her talents, and she will be in Australia in November. A natural woman. Aretha Franklin. Speaking of incredible voices. We'll play this after the 10 o'clock news headlines. A little ditty from John Mellencamp too.
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